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2: Hi, it's Chris Cronker in the 4 News Now First Alert Weather Center. We have some warm fall weather on the way as we get closer to the weekend. For Friday, we'll start the day off down in the mid-40s, but head up into the mid-70s for highs with mostly sunny skies. Mid to upper 70s with sunshine this weekend.
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0: Okay. What's her story?
1: You're open with her, too?
2: Yeah. He seems like he's open all the way around.
0: Sure, yeah.
1: What's her story?
2: Well, that's a fair question, actually.
0: You know, you take my ticket, I'll take your number.
2: There you go. Wow. Oh.
1: That's the ticket.
2: Can I see your ticket? Can I see your phone number? Whack.
0: Yeah, it's more so how they feel about me.
2: Yeah. She's like, I don't know. What's your story? I work in radio. Get out of here.
0: Want to make this movie rated PG-13?
2: Okay.
1: No.
2: Okay.
0: All right.
1: Way to go all the way to PG-13.
2: Yeah, I was going to say. 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
2: He's a ranch hand in a pinch, man. 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
2: Not yet.
4: What about like the gal who takes your tickets at the movie place?
3: Okay. What's her story?
4: You're open with her?
2: Yeah, yeah. He seems like he's open all the way around.
3: Sure, yeah. Yeah.
4: What's her story?
2: Well, that's a fair question, actually.
3: You know, yeah. You take my ticket, I'll take your number.
2: There you go. Wow.
4: That's the ticket.
2: Can I see your ticket? Can I see your phone number? Whack.
3: Yeah, it's more so how they feel about me.
2: 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She's like, I don't know. What's your story? I work in radio. Get out of here.
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4: No.
2: Okay.
3: All right.
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2: Yeah, I was gonna say he
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2: 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What's her story?
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1: 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He seems like he's open all the way around.
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1: 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Wow.
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1: Can I see your ticket? 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
0: 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And your home for Jay and Kevin in the morning. It's time for Music City Now, coming from Nashville, Tennessee. Here's your host, Jessica Wade.
2: 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Spooky season is here. It's October, and so is our spotlight track of the week. It's Kenny Chesney's Carry On, sponsored by Hey Now.

Let him in anyway is Blake Shelton. It makes you think a little, right? Sponsored by BMG Nashville. All right, over now to Cole Goodwin. Love this guy. Howdy is sponsored by Nashville Hurricane.

0: with her.
1: That's a country song right there. It's called Howdy. His name is Cole Goodwin, and it's sponsored by Nashville Harbor. Up now, a twist of a lyric. Listen closely to Girl Dad. This is Cole Swindell. It's sponsored by Warner Nashville.

stunning. That's Cole Swindell's Girl Dad, sponsored by Warner Nashville. Now we turn to Zach Top. It's South of Sanity, and it's sponsored by Leo 33.

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3: 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What's her story?
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2: 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He seems like he's open all the way around.
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2: Well, that's a fair question, actually.
3: 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You take my ticket, I'll take your number.
2: There you go. Wow. Oh.
4: That's the ticket.
2: Can I see your ticket? 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
3: Yeah, it's more so how they feel about me.
2: 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She's like, I don't know. What's your story? I work in radio. 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

V, that's life. It's Joe Nichols. It's so good. It's sponsored by Quartz Hill. All right, let's turn to the latest from Trey Pendley, family man, sponsored by Leo 33.

Family Man. That's Trey Pendley. And it's sponsored by Leo 33. Hey, you ready for this duet now? Carly Pierce, Riley Green. If I don't leave, I'm gonna stay. It's sponsored by BMG Nashville.

0: 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I love that song. Ian Munsick. 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
0: Oh, we're doing it now. Cole Goodwin is here. This is his latest. It's called Howdy. Have mercy, looky there. It's sponsored by Nashville Harbor.

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0: All right, up now, our spotlight track of the week. Kenny Chesney from the new album Silver Sands Marina. It's just out. 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

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Of course, it's Kenny Chesney, sponsored by Hamer. Turning to Zach Top, South of Sanity. It's sponsored by Leo 33.

ZACTOP30. That's ZACTOP, and it's sponsored by Leo 33. Now we turn to Caroline Jones. It's fresh. It's Your It for Me, Honey. 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

for me, honey. It's so good. It's Caroline Jones, sponsored by Nashville Harbor. Our buddy Blake Shelton is next on Music City Now. His thoughtful Let Him In Anyway is sponsored by BMG Nashville. Hey.

is Blake Shelton's Let Him In Anyway. It's beautiful. It's sponsored by BMG Nashville. All right, let's move to a newbie. Jacob Hackworth, you're going to know him. He's from Missouri, and this is what took you so long.

0: What Took You So Long? Isn't that good? It's Jacob Hackworth on Music City Now. Thank you so much for listening. We're going to catch you next time.
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sky. 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
7: Well, there's nothing like experimenting.
2: Kevin James.
8: My life is good, really good.
9: It's that I just don't care.
2: And anyone else who wants to work for free. It's Spokane's official morning show. Jay and Kevin.
10: Well, hello, good morning, ladies and gentlemen, boys and girls, kids and adults of all ages and sizes. Hello and hi there. It is I, the Righteous Reverend Jay Daniels, broadcasting live.
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11: Friday. Friday.
10: It worked. A little golf clap. Wow, good job on the golf clap there.
12: Golf clap was perfect.
10: That was impressive.
12: Better than the intro.
10: Yeah, I enjoyed that. Can we have a moment of silence for Bruce's back?
13: Oh, thank you.
10: Appreciate that.
13: Feel better now. That was for his back?
12: Yeah, it's gone out.
10: Yeah, he's
13: gone. Oh, no.
10: Bruce's back went bye-bye, and so then I look over there, and he's trying to jump. He has to jump up into his little chair over there. And he smacks his head on the microphone.
12: Oh, no.
10: Good insult, start, though, buddy.
12: Insult, oh, yeah. Meat injury.
10: Yeah. Gosh,
13: going well.
14: Yeah. Medic.
15: Yeah, I mean, pretty impressive, Bruce, that you can still jump into that chair.
10: Yeah, true.
15: With an injured back.
13: Well, it feels better sitting down. So.
10: Does it? Okay. Oh, yeah. Yeah, I wondered. Because it is weird. Sometimes it's vice versa.
13: Yeah.
10: Yeah, and then you're hey, I'm going to watch TV tonight standing up. This should be fun.
13: Yeah. Oh, yeah.
14: Oh, man.
10: Hey, let's have dinner. Why? Are you going to sit down? No. Stand up. It feels better. And that's a bummer. Mm-hmm. Well, I'm sure just the jocularity of the show will help. All the humor.
13: It's got to.
10: Yeah, it's just you'll make you forget your woes.
13: Feels better already.
15: Does it hurt when you laugh?
13: No.
10: Oh, good. Well, there you go.
13: So I ain't laughing.
10: Yeah, you're really going to have to get him going, Kev. This week, Steve came in here and was telling me a story, and I don't even remember what the story was. No offense to Steve, but I don't remember what the story was. I just remember the situation.
3: Yeah.
10: Because he said, and something, blah, blah, blah, we have to get that done, and then I got to do this, so... And then he paused, and in my age, when someone says so and then pauses... Do you know what you say after that? Do you know, Warren?
3: On the button?
10: Oh, it's close. Do you know that saying?
12: I don't, actually.
10: Do you know it, Brewster?
13: I do not.
10: So buttons on your underwear.
15: Yeah, I was going to say, I only know it from you.
10: Yeah.
15: Over the years, you'll always say, well, yeah, so buttons on your underwear?
12: Never have I heard
10: You haven't heard that one?
12: Never. That's a Midwest
10: Neither
12: thing,
10: did Steve. Yeah, that's why I wondered if it was regional, because Steve looked at me and he goes, huh? And I go... You said so, and I said buttons on your underwear. And he just looked at me like I was the dumbest person on the planet. Like that same face he's got right now.
16: Yeah, here's a deja vu for you.
10: Yeah, thank you.
15: Now, explain to me what that even means.
10: I mean,
12: you know, if you're going to sew something, sew some buttons.
10: Sew buttons on your underwear.
12: I get it.
13: Yeah.
10: And like a needle and thread sew.
3: Yeah.
15: Right, but do you need, why did you need buttons?
10: That's
15: on your
10: the
15: underwear?
10: Whole thing. It's that's just obviously ridiculous.
12: That's the funny part.
15: Oh,
12: yeah.
15: Okay.
12: This is comedy routine.
10: Well, I was doing a bit.
15: Careful now.
12: This is to get some laughs.
15: I didn't follow along. I actually thought it was. Brewster,
10: that was...
15: I'll turn to you. I feel you're the expert when it comes to pants
12: and underwear.
15: Pants.
10: Yeah, he so likes pants under his
15: other pants. Wet.
10: He's all about the pants.
15: Yeah.
8: Yeah, that's me. Yes.
15: Bruce. Long Johns. Did Long Johns ever have like some sort of button on them or something where they could connect to your
13: back,
15: pants?
13: Back flap thing.
10: Yeah, sure did.
12: Yeah. Union suits got that flap.
10: Yep. Yeah.
15: Okay.
10: Yeah, it had
15: a flap. I guess that's what I was thinking when you always said that.
10: So buttons on your underwear. Yeah.
15: Yeah.
10: Mm-hmm. Mm-hmm. Yeah.
13: Certainly. Well, I never had any, but.
10: Did you ever never had, you ever never, ooh.
12: Hello.
10: You never had that kind of long john that had a flap?
13: Right.
10: Okay. Oh, no. That'd be horrible.
13: No, I wear long johns. Oh, when. All winter now,
10: right? Yeah.
12: Okay, that was painful to watch.
10: When you had to push yourself up like that, I was like, "Oh man!" We all paused. Moment of silence for Bruce's back. But what about his pants?
13: I got a pair of pants that go over go over your pants so your underpants don't get wet.
10: Very clear. Everyone, yeah,
9: absolutely. Absolutely.
10: Oh, yeah. I know exactly what he meant.
9: Favorite.
10: Got a pair of pants that go over your other pants, so your underpants that you sew buttons on don't get wet.

0: country.
1: Warren, that's the best question anybody's asked so far today.
2: Wow, thanks.
1: Yeah.
2: Can I have one more point?
1: Yeah, you're already racking up some Friday points.
2: Thanks,
1: congratulations.
2: Man. Yeah, thanks.
1: Warren found camo long johns. He's like, why do they got to be camo if they're under your pants?
2: Yeah.
1: Like,
2: look at that.
3: that's for walking around the campsite.
1: Yeah. Still can't see me.
3: Yep, can't see you.
1: I don't need you walking around the campsite in your long johns. Thank
3: 100%.
1: You.
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6: Kevin James.
7: Bruce, yours happened a while ago.
1: Back when you were in your 20s.
7: Oh, the 29th, right? Is that when you were born?
8: Yeah. No, not 1929.
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9: Ladies and gentlemen, say hello to Kevin James.
1: Well, there he is right there.
8: Hello, oh, Kevin.
1: Wow.
7: We can see him.
1: Oh, wow.
3: Hello, Kevin.
7: Okay, I have a little tongue twister. At least it was for me. And I would like to see how we all do with it this morning.
1: Rubber Baby Buggy Bumper.
7: No, Jay, not a classic. This is just one from the mind of Kevin James.
8: Oh, boy. That would be good.
7: I was...
1: we're all immediately out. You're like, oh, gosh.
3: Yeah, the bathroom.
1: Yeah.
7: I was looking at my grocery order the other day, and it said, still shopping for items. And I was like, oh, let me see what they're... Because sometimes you can look and realize, I'm not going to get those items. If they're still shopping them, you know, it's like, they're not going to have that or whatever.
1: So, Bruce, when you order for, like, delivery like that, it will notify you when your shopper is shopping.
8: Oh, really?
1: On your phone. And so then it will say, you know... Joey is shopping, and then sometimes it will say Joey has a substitution, and then you can either approve it or disapprove it while it's going on in real time. Yeah,
7: wow. Yeah,
1: it's crazy.
7: And some of them I just say replace with, you know, you can put replace with similar item.
1: Yeah,
7: and so that's kind of cool.
1: Yeah,
7: but then every once in a while it is the no, you have to. That, like, one of the items that I had has to be the specific one or I don't want.
1: Sure.
8: Oh,
1: yeah.
8: I see.
1: Yeah.
7: So I looked at the list, and I go, oh, what do they have left? And I go, oh, chicken, Coke.
1: Mm.
7: What's the last one? Oh, gosh, Kevin. I wrote it down. I can look it up. Hold on. It'll come to
1: Stand
7: me.
1: Stand by. Standing by.
7: Oh, chicken, Coke, cheese.
1: Chicken, Coke, cheese.
7: So then I started chicken making, twice? Because it was two different things of chicken.
1: Oh, okay.
3: Thighs and
7: No, one was... one
3: Nuggets.
7: Was... Oh, sliced up where it was already diced.
1: Oh, like cubed or whatever. Yeah,
7: yeah. Cubed.
1: Yeah.
7: Safeway special. Mm-hmm. And then... The other one was just chicken breasts.
1: Chicken, Coke, cheese.
7: I started doing a little chicken, Coke, cheese. Chicken, Coke, cheese. And the number of times I could do it before I goofed up was not very many because you start putting a CH in Coke. Try it, Warren. Let's see how you do. Chicken,
1: Warren.
7: Coke, cheese.
0: Chicken, Coke, cheese. You mean keep going?
7: Keep it going, yeah.
0: Excuse me. Chicken, coat, cheese. I already messed it up.
1: Dang it.
7: I know.
0: I said coat instead of coat.
1: Well, the chicken's cold.
0: Yeah. Cold. Yeah. Chicken, coat, cheese. Chicken, coat, cheese. Chicken, coat, cheese. Chicken, coat, cheese.
1: Attaboy.
7: Nice work,
1: there
7: buddy.
1: It is. Yeah.
7: Monty, is this a breeze for you?
3: Sure.
1: Do you want
3: me to try it?
1: Yeah.
7: You're not here.
3: I want to hear Bruce do it.
7: We save him for last.
3: Okay. Chicken, Coke, cheese. Chicken, Coke, cheese. Chicken, Coke, cheese.
8: Faster.
3: Chicken, Coke, cheese.
1: Yeah.
3: Chicken, Coke, cheese.
1: With more enthusiasm. Yeah.
3: Chicken, Coke, cheese.
1: Really try to do it with different emphasis on each word. You know, chicken, Ooh. Coke, cheese.
8: Oh,
2: I love it.
3: No, I think I got it.
7: Jay, I think. You already did it, but let's hear it again.
1: Chicken, Coke, cheese. Chicken, Coke, cheese. Chicken, Coke, cheese. Chicken, Coke, cheese. And then we got to add in the sound effects. I'll do that when Bruce does. Yeah.
3: Cheese. Cheese.
7: Ladies and gentlemen, producer Steve.
10: Chicken, Coke, cheese. Chicken.
1: Oh, he's not that bad.
3: You can't even get out of the gate.
1: Yeah.
10: Chicken, Coke, cheese. Chicken, Coke, cheese. Chicken, Coke, cheese. Chicken, Coke, cheese.
1: Yeah. Let's hear it, Steve. Well done, Steve.
3: Sounds like a train heading across the Midwest.
7: Chicken, Coke, cheese.
1: Does sound like a train.
7: Ladies and gentlemen, the moment we've all been waiting for.
1: Mr. Fast Tongue himself over there.
7: Bruce Almighty, let's hear how many times you can rip this thing.
8: So
7: off.
8: When I go to the doctor's office, they say you got to remember these three words.
1: Oh, I hate that.
8: If I remember forwards, we're going to be lucky.
10: Well, two are the same.
8: That's right. Two are the same.
3: It's just three, really.
7: Chicken, Coke, cheese. Yeah. And that's pretty good. Everybody has said it a lot, which I feel like gives you a good advantage now.
8: It should.
1: Well, there does not yet to be determined. Okay.
8: Chicken, Coke, cheese. Chicken, Coke, cheese. Chicken, Coke, cheese.
1: Again?
8: Chicken, Coke, cheese.
7: How about no pause?
1: he's divided it in half, Kevin. Yeah. He's done two words and two.
7: I got the chicken
1: part. So it goes chicken.
7: It's just how much you're smiling the entire time.
3: and he's actually combined Coke and cheese into one word, so it's Coke cheese.
1: All right, Kevin, if you don't mind doing a little tiny, a subtle beatbox, I'm going to do some sound effects while Bruce does his chicken, Coke, cheese. All right. Bruce, are you ready?
7: I ate my cheek the other day, so I don't know if I have beatbox.
1: Maybe you can just do it. Whatever it is, it doesn't have to be too great.
8: Ready?
3: Fire in the hole.
8: Chicken, Coke, cheese. Chicken, Coke, cheese. Chicken, Coke, cheese. Chicken, Coke, cheese. Chicken, Coke, cheese. Chicken, Coke, cheese.
7: Yeah,
3: there's a soundbite for you.
11: My name is Bruce.
1: Hi, Bruce.
10: Chicken.
12: Bruce, you have the divine spark.
1: Oh, man.
11: Almighty.
1: Yeah, let's go, Bruce.
0: Yeah, Brewster. Yeah.
8: Bruce. Yep. Good morning.
1: You didn't know you were going to have to work so hard right off the bat.
8: No, I'm sweating already, too.
0: right off the bat.
1: Thank you, Steve-O.
0: Brewster, Coke cheese. Brewster, Coke cheese.
7: Brewster.
0: Coke cheese.
1: I'm going to tell you what, if you can get that done first thing in the morning, I mean, your brain is firing on all cylinders for sure.
7: Yeah.
1: Oh, that's impressive. Tongue twister, your brain's going. Let's go. The day's ready to go.
3: Headache.
1: Yo, headache. Do you have a routine in the morning, Bruce, to like, you know, get yourself going and start your day off with positivity or something like that?
8: No positivity.
1: No. My fault.
0: Yeah, really. What are you thinking?
3: What in the heck?
8: I got out to my car and I thought, now I got my keys and I got my glasses. Oh, crap. I forgot my phone.
1: Oh, dang it.
8: It was in my hand.
1: It was in your hand?
0: Yeah. I did that yesterday.
1: Yeah. See, that's what I mean. You got, you know, you go in autopilot sometimes, especially in the morning like that.
0: Yeah.
1: Next thing you know, you go, oh, my phone's right here.
0: Yeah. I was holding my phone. It's like, what the heck did I, where did I put my phone? Yeah. And I got it in my hand.
3: It's even worse when you're talking to somebody going, I can't find my phone.
1: Yeah.
0: Oh, golly, yeah, I know.
1: That's next level.
11: Or it's on top of your head, on top of your glasses.
1: Right, yeah.
0: Yeah.
1: Yeah. Oh, man. Well, at least you got your phone. You're not like Warren, who forgets it half. Did you have your phone today, Warren?
0: I do, yes, sir.
1: Good for all of us.
13: Ladies and gentlemen, he hasn't changed his hairstyle in 25 years.
0: Uh-huh.
13: He has no sense of smell and nearly had his head crushed by a tractor.
14: Live the good life, love the good wife.
0: Lloyd didn't mean to.
13: No. Please welcome one of the greatest men of all times, Warren.
1: Yeah, hey, let's go, Warren.
0: Hello and hi and good Friday morning, everyone. Chicken, chicken, goat cheese. I said goat.
1: Yeah.
7: No, you did. It started to sound like goat cheese.
0: Yeah, I would.
1: That would be different, yeah. Mm-hmm. He's also shopping for that for Kevin.
11: Who, Joey?
1: Yeah, Joey, yeah. Okay. Chicken, chicken, goat cheese. Chicken, chicken, goat cheese. Yeah.
11: Joey was the poor guy who got some flack last week, right?
1: Joey gets credit and blame for everything.
3: Okay. Yes.
1: Apologize to all the Joeys. Right.
7: Yeah. A week ago, it was just a little kid. Joey causing problems. Yeah. Now today, it's Joey the delivery driver.
11: Wow.
7: Yeah. Not causing problems, though. Getting the job done.
1: Yeah. We don't think he's causing problems. Not yet, anyway. Hmm. I mean, we don't know.
0: Hard to know.
1: Yeah. So is this guy delivering while you're gone, Kevin?
7: What's that?
1: Is he delivering while you're gone? Or is this pickup?
7: No. He's delivering to the house. I have my little...
1: I don't think that was the answer.
3: He's not delivering it to the neighbor.
7: No, I'm always
1: there. Do you walk to school or carry a bag of lunch?
7: I'm always there. I wouldn't want to leave it setting outside
1: too long
7: or whatever. I have a cool old laundry cart from... I think it's from the prison originally.
0: Oh, great.
7: Which kind of makes it more fun.
3: Big canvas one or...
7: No, it's metal.
3: One of the wire ones?
7: Wow. Yeah, wire, thank you.
1: Yeah. Probably.
7: Do you have some?
3: I got a couple of them, yeah. They're actually handy.
7: They are so handy.
1: Did you get yours from the prison?
3: No, I did not get it from the prison. I got it on Marketplace.
1: Okay. Oh, wow. Well, then you don't really know.
7: Them, huh?
3: Yeah, well, they show up everywhere. They're very handy. You can put towels and roll them around.
1: Sure, yeah.
7: Yeah, I love having one. I have a belt attached to it, and I open my door to the outside. I set the cart out there. Mm. I pull the belt through the door. Okay. Well, I mean, I have the belt hanging in the door. Slam it so it goes over the leather belt.
1: Okay.
0: Oh.
7: And then lock the door. And so people can't take the cart full of groceries if they wanted to.
0: Oh, it's like you're using the door as a padlock.
7: I am. And then, then when it's delivered, you just open the door, grab the belt. And pull
1: so
7: it
1: the,
7: in.
1: So the theory there is you don't want the cart stolen with your groceries.
3: Yeah, this is a different world. I built a shed on the end of the driveway for
1: same thing. Yeah, yeah, it's similar.
3: Yes.
7: Yeah. Yeah, it's a lot. Like
1: Monty
7: that.
1: Has a really long belt that he attaches to the house
3: to the shed.
1: No one can steal the shed. Yeah,
7: I will say they're just big enough that it works well for like sometimes DJ equipment. I'm just like, well, I'll just put a couple things in here.
1: So remember the question that I asked when I said, is he delivering it while you're gone?
7: Yeah, I don't know what you mean by like...
3: If you're not there.
8: Yeah, are you here?
7: No, I would not. You never, no, I wouldn't do that. Because
3: you ever set the time and then
7: I guess because at an apartment, I would never do that.
1: I wouldn't imagine. I mean, we don't like to do it either, but sometimes it's like the window is, you know... 8 to 10, or 10 to noon.
0: Yeah.
1: They show up right at 10, and you're not quite there yet. Yeah. And even though somebody can't steal your cart, I believe they could unload it.
3: I have a question.
7: Yeah. Oh, yeah, they could, Jay, for sure, 100%. But
3: I do have a question about that. You said that, you know, during the process of shopping, you'll get a notification.
1: Yeah.
3: Do you want this or that? What if you put your phone down and forget that you actually have a shopper?
1: That happens a lot.
3: What happens to the guy? Is he like, well, I guess I'll just not give him
1: these
3: items?
1: They have a policy that
7: like
1: they go by.
7: It's like a couple minutes
1: then.
7: Or whatever, mm-hmm. and then they just say...
3: Well, you don't get that.
1: Well, I think it depends on which store you go to, but some of them automatically will substitute. You have to tell them no, or they will substitute for you. Yeah. So they just like, hey, what do you want me to do?
3: Well, because I did try it once, and they actually do deliver out to where we're at.
1: Yeah,
3: out in 9 Mile.
1: Mm-hmm.
3: But I just ordered my stuff and hit go, and then set my phone down. And
1: Give you a substitute as long as you're not super picky. But then you have to return it if you are. So
7: the only thing that makes me mad is if they don't ring the doorbell, because sometimes maybe I have put my phone down or whatever, and they deliver it. And then they just send you the picture that says delivered.
1: Right. Yeah. Oh, yeah.
7: And I'm like,
1: if you don't see it,
7: it was delivered 6 minutes ago. I didn't hear that. Because it says right there on the instructions, ring the doorbell.
3: Meanwhile, it's 90 degrees outside and there's ice cream in the cart.
7: Yeah. Most of this meat I brought in today.
3: It should be fine.
1: It was only sitting out for about 4 hours.
3: It's fine. It
7: should be fine.
1: It's fine.

0: country.
1: 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We'll find.
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0: So just a little bit less than the pop. Pop's $9. This is $8.
2: Oh, man. I'd rather have kidney stones.
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4: I bet you wouldn't. I was just going to say, I bet you wouldn't want to. No. No, you would not.
2: No.
5: Monty.
6: Where do you currently work?
7: As far as, like, actual employer, it's like,
5: Monty.
6: I can't hear you right now, so I don't know if you're mumbling.
7: I always mumble. I literally, ever since I was, like, first learning to speak.
5: Monty.
8: What?
5: Monty.
8: Does it do that, though?
9: Yes, we can!
5: Monty.
9: You're an animal! Yes, there we go. You're a tiger! You're Tony the tiger!
0: Great!
4: You're great, too. You're great.
8: I am?
4: Yeah, you're great. Great. Sit right in there. It said you're great.
8: Hey there, hi there, ho there, and...
0: Good morning, Smokey!
4: Oh, wow.
0: He's getting food drive ready.
8: I got to practice. Made me cough a little.
4: Yeah.
8: Call me when you need me. That kind of thing.
4: Yeah, absolutely. Welcome. Glad to have you.
8: Glad to be had.
4: Absolutely. I almost forgot your introduction, and I felt very bad about it. So.
8: Oh, that would have been fine.
4: No, we got to get Steve.
8: I don't really care.
10: Hello, my name is Producer Steve.
11: Producer Steve.
12: Hi, Steve. Your biggest fan.
13: Thank you so much.
14: Steve is my middle name. My first name is
4: Michael.
15: Allow me to reintroduce myself. My name is
10: Producer Steve.
16: Who loves orange soda?
17: Oh, Steve loves orange soda.
16: Oh, yes, oh, yes, oh, yes, it's true. Ooh.
15: You ready for this?
13: Oh, yeah.
4: Oh, yeah.
18: Please welcome to the show, the one and only
10: Producer Steve.
4: Hello, Steven.
19: He's cool.
4: Producer Steve's cool. He is. He's great. Oh, we love Steve.
19: I am curious. Are we going to be seeing you gentlemen next week for the food drive?
20: Yeah.
19: At least once, maybe twice?
4: Bruce?
20: Yeah.
21: Well, once.
4: Yeah.
19: Okay.
4: A little bit longer drive for you, Bruce.
21: Jeez, I guess.
4: It's like 10 minutes.
8: Driving to Montana.
19: Yeah, it's
22: all the same.
4: From Deer Park
8: it's
4: to
8: an
4: Liberty
8: additional
4: Lake.
8: Five, Jay.
4: It's about maybe a total of 10 minutes.
8: Right.
19: Just about.
4: Have you ever been that far without stopping to go to the bathroom?
21: Oh, no. Okay. Not anymore.
8: Wow.
0: Not an option.
8: How true is that?
4: Bruce is like planning out where the bathrooms are between Deer Park and Liberty Lake.
21: That's right.
8: There's a Maverick here. And a Maverick
4: yeah,
21: yes.
4: You go in the back way there. Oh, there's a zip trip right there or a nom nom right there. And yeah.
22: Nom nom.
4: Could be good. Nom nom. Thank you, Warren. Ooh, guys, hold on a second. I got to claim my Bitcoin. I bet that's real.
21: Oh,
0: yeah.
21: Give them all your info.
8: Full Bitcoin or is it just a partial?
4: I mean, it said full Bitcoin. That's,
8: there you go. Get that.
4: I might be, I don't know. It's hard to tell the scams anymore. That might be. Yeah. What is your social security number? I'm going to pass on that.
8: Put that right in your.
4: I'm going to pass on that. All right. So you have an option today to either use your phone for your joke representation, which is always a crapshoot. It's a mystery. We don't know how good it'll be. Or you can use the as provided fifth grade joke
8: paper joke
4: that I bring in from Kins all the time. So
19: yeah.
4: Monty, what have you chosen?
8: Paper? I have chosen the paper joke.
4: You, what did you choose, Warren?
22: The paper joke.
4: And Bruce?
21: Paper joke.
4: Oh, they all want paper. Oh, Steve, yeah. What do you want? They'll pull a joke for you if you want. You want your phone or you want paper?
19: Oh, I'll take paper.
4: Attaboy. Okay. Kevin, are you taking
19: and maybe
4: one?
19: Rock.
0: Well, yeah, do we need somebody to do phone? Because I can be...
4: Yeah, hey, it's your decision. You know what? Don't be influenced by your friends.
0: Okay.
4: No peer
0: pressure.
4: Yeah,
0: I was just making sure. I didn't know if we wanted to have a phone.
4: It doesn't matter, but you can, sure.
0: No, I don't want to.
4: Okay.
8: just all that for now.
4: Asking for a friend, yeah.
0: Well, if Jay said it'd be nice to have one, then I'd be like, okay, I'll do that.
4: Yeah. All right, Monty, you're first. Let's see.
8: Fire in the hole. Okay, why did Mozart... Three?
4: Oh,
8: two,
4: man. Minus one.
8: Okay, really?
4: Minus two.
8: why did Mozart sell his chickens?
0: I don't know.
8: Because they kept saying, bawk, bawk, bawk, bawk.
0: Oh, that had to be annoying.
4: Oh, man. Composer humor. why did Bach sell his chickens? Because they kept saying, Mozart, Mozart, Mozart, Mozart,
8: Mozart, Mozart, Mozart.
4: Warren?
19: Oh.
4: What happens when a strawberry gets run over crossing the road?
22: Traffic jam.
4: That was pretty good. Although you are in the lead, I think. I think, I'm sorry to tell you.
8: I'm sorry, the chicken was funny. And it was on a theme. Chicken.
4: I got it, yeah.
8: Oh,
4: also, it's not a phrase you normally hear. I'm sorry, the chicken was funny. Don't normally say that.
21: No, not normally.
8: I've got a funny chicken.
4: All right, Bruce.

0: Briggs, what do you got?
1: So, I bet you do.
2: I'll tell you a story.
0: All right. Okay.
3: So why aren't dogs allowed in bars? Because they can't control their liquor.
0: Yikes.
2: Yeah, that one beats the chicken.
0: Yeah. Bruce is in first place. All right. Bruce is in first, man. For sure. All right, Steve, what do you got for us?
1: Thank you, Bruce. Appreciate that. Why did the employee go to work in stilts?
4: Why?
1: He wanted a raise.
0: Okay, yeah.
2: Dog humor's better. He didn't get to pick his. That was just a random
0: that
2: pick.
0: That was so, random, so, yeah.
2: Give him the benefit.
0: Yeah, that's true, yeah. All right, good. Kevin.
5: You know, my wife is a real hero on Friday nights.
0: How hero is she?
6: Friday nights is she?
2: Friday.
5: Well, she always will rescue some wine from a bottle.
0: Hey-ho! Yeah, but what was the joke?
2: I don't get it.
0: Just telling a true story.
5: I don't get it.
0: Yeah. Now that was it. Yes, that's true.
2: Oh, okay. That's it? That was the joke?
5: That's the joke.
0: All right, let's see what Siri has.
4: Oops. Maybe if she wants to talk today. I don't know.
0: I got it.
7: What were the Wishbone's last words?
4: What?
7: Oh, snap.
0: Not bad.
2: I mean,
6: snap.
0: I don't know. That's at least worth a second place. I don't know. All right, who thinks Bruce's was the funniest? Raise your hand.
2: I like two Bruce's.
0: All right. Yeah.
3: Oh, yeah.
0: Oh, look at that. It's already
2: unanimous.
0: The other two just
2: reluctantly threw
0: Kevin
2: out
0: and
2: hands.
0: Steve are like, whatever. It's over now.
5: I was trying
0: anyway.
5: To remember, and then I was like, oh, yeah, I laughed at Bruce's really good.
0: Yeah.
1: I mean, I thought the chicken was funny.
0: Yeah.
5: I did, too.
0: Steve-O, let's test your memory. What was the topic of each? You don't have to repeat the joke. What was the topic of each person's joke?
1: Mine was stilts, Kevin's wife, Bruce's dogs, Warren. I'll come back to it in a second. Monty's chickens. Warren, what was yours, Warren?
2: Involved fruit.
1: Strawberry jam.
0: Yeah.
1: And your wishbone. Yeah. Wishbone.
4: I'm impressed.
0: Because there's no way you'd have gotten that, right?
4: Oh, no. There's no way.
0: Warren be like, what was it again?
7: Oh, snap.
0: Yeah. That was it.
1: Oh, snap.
0: Hey, guys.
4: Yeah.
0: We've got Riley Green tickets to give away.
4: Nice.
0: Yeah. They officially go on sale this morning at 10 a.m.
2: Nice.
0: For the concert that's coming up April 1st. But we got tickets you can win before you can even buy them. So hold on.
4: Nice.
0: Oh, snap.
7: Oh, snap.

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2: Every party has a pooper. That's

0: just saying.
1: That song.
0: Really? Never heard that.
2: Mm-hmm.
3: Really?
0: My entire life.
2: I think that's a lie.
1: I'm with him. I haven't heard it either.
0: Okay, thank you.
1: Yeah, I mean,
2: I grew up on it.
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2: Coyote Country app is free. You can take us with you wherever you want to go. Like Reykjavik.
0: Okay.
2: Wow. Yeah.
1: Wow.
2: That's where my daughter is right now. She's in Reykjavik.
1: Yeah. Really?
2: Mm-hmm.
1: Ooh, Iceland, right?
2: Mm-hmm. Yeah.
1: Where it's actually green and beautiful.
0: Right.
2: That's correct. Iceland is green. Greenland is ice. Yeah. They should swap names or something.
1: Yeah, it's very goofy naming.
2: It's kind of dumb. All right, fellas, let's play a little game.
5: It's a game.
2: It is a game.
5: It's fun.
2: It's fun.
5: We like to play it.
6: Is a catchphrase.
5: Yes.
7: Yes.
2: Sounds like conversations in the hallway around here sometimes.
0: Yes.
2: It's a game. It's fun. We like to play it. Kevin has chosen Warren for his teammate. That Bruce, you, me, Monty on a team.
1: All right.
2: Ready to dominate?
1: Yes.
0: Sure.
2: All right. All right. Let's do this thing. Steve-O has written a bunch of names, places, things, all that kind of stuff on cards. Then we just go through the cards as fast as we can with a 60-second timer. Kevin, you need now to decide who's giving and who's receiving on your team.
1: Well, you know, I want to say Warren's going to give, but he is already so...
7: No, I'm good.
0: Bored.
2: He's distracted.
1: Yeah, no. He has been drawing for 45 minutes,
7: but I'm listening.
1: Fine.
7: I'm listening.
2: Okay. You are? I'm listening.
1: Very good. What game are we playing?
7: Catchphrase countdown.
2: Without the countdown.
1: Yeah, I want Warren to give.
2: Okay, Warren, left or right pile?
7: I want your... I want your left pile.
2: I even fanned him out for you.
7: Right?
2: Look at that.
0: That was very handy. Yeah. You really have high hopes for that.
2: I do. Well, I was trying to eliminate the excuses.
0: Okay.
8: Yeah. How's his left pile?
7: I don't know why.
2: Maybe I'll use the word stack in the future.
0: Oh, yeah, stack is bad. Let's do that.
2: All right.
7: So I can't remember. Can I use all the words I want to use?
2: And as many as you'd like.
7: Except for the...
0: You just describe the word.
1: That's correct.
0: Describe the word without saying the word.
7: Right.
2: There you go. 60 seconds on the clock, and I suppose we can allow passes. Here we go.
7: Okay. It's what you put on a building to keep it from weathering, and there's a guy that does it with a roller.
1: Paint?
7: Yes. Well.
8: Okay. Well.
7: Well.
2: I mean, either it is or it isn't.
7: Yeah. Bit.
1: Coin.
7: Okay.
2: Wow.
8: Oh,
7: it's what... Things come in when they're shipped to you to keep them from breaking. It's a plastic
1: bubble wrap.
7: Yeah, that's it.
2: Uh-huh. Very nicely done.
7: Yeah. And it's what people grow vegetables and flowers in.
1: A garden.
7: Uh-huh. And let's see here. At night, you do what?
1: Go to sleep.
7: And sometime during the day, you have day?
1: Daydreams.
7: Okay.
2: Nice. Good job, Warren.
1: Very good job.
7: Ooh, this is a tough one. It's a game. It has pawns and horses. And
1: chess.
7: The monster that's on TV likes to eat. Oh, boy.
1: Cookies.
7: Yeah.
2: Smidge past the buzzer. Just out of curiosity, was the word daydream?
7: Yes. Well, no, it was just dreams.
2: Just dream. Okay.
7: Just dreams.
1: Perfect. What was the first one with the paint that was...
7: Painter.
8: Painter.
7: You said paint.
0: He's the person that does the painting.
8: The person.
7: On a ladder.
2: Everybody all together.
1: Yeah. I hate to say it, but I don't think we get it.
2: I think you get five.
8: I think it belongs back in Jay's pile.
2: Yes, put it back in my pile.
1: That was only five?
2: Yes, I'm sorry to say.
7: You want this back?
2: I will in a minute, Warren, when you're done there.
7: All right.
2: Who's giving?
1: Felt like we were cruising along pretty good.
7: Yeah, I thought
0: you're the captain, Jay. You tell.
1: You're the captain.
2: I looked right. Look at Bruce hiding behind his microphone.
0: He is hiding.
2: I mean, you know what? I'll give, Bruce.
8: Okay.
2: But when we do the all play, we're going to make you give.
0: Oh, okay. Fantastic.
2: Fair enough?
0: That's
2: all
0: fantastic.
2: Right. All right. 60 seconds on the clock. Kevin, you want to be the scoreboard?
1: You bet.
2: All right, here we go. Gosh dang it. He literally was like... He
0: was hiding.
2: You know how the kid does that in school where they slink down in their desk?
0: Yeah.
2: You know?
0: They could crawl in.
2: We need somebody to come here and read this.
7: Don't pick me. Don't pick me. Yeah. Don't pick me. Don't pick
2: slide
7: me.
2: Down. All right, here we go. We got our independence from them.
0: Great Britain. England.
2: Mm-hmm. Mm-hmm. You can play this in sand or on the court, and you hit the ball really hard
0: volleyball.
2: Over the net.
8: Yeah. Tennis.
2: Volleyball. If I'm going to take a picture, what's another word for a picture?
0: Photo.
2: Yeah, correct.
0: Yeah.
2: In the school, you go watch the basketball games in this thing.
0: Gymnasium.
2: Yes.
8: Yes.
2: I better answer my blank. It's ringing.
0: Phone.
2: Longer version of it?
8: Telephone.
0: Telephone.
2: Mm-hmm.
3: Thank you.
2: Uh-huh. Bruce's nickname?
0: Horse.
2: Correct.
0: We got six. We're good.
2: You do this in the car when you get behind the steering wheel.
0: Drive.
2: Drive is correct. Yes. it's raining. I better put up my...
0: Umbrella?
2: Mm-hmm. Oh, this guy, he puts chemistry stuff together. He's a mad...
0: Scientist.
2: Mm-hmm. Yep, mm-hmm. Very good. Oh, this is what you do when you're really excited. It's not a fist one. It's with the center part of your body.
1: Sorry, we are out of time.
0: Chest bump.
2: It was chest bump.
8: Oh,
2: yeah.
8: Chest
2: nine.
0: I knew. Oh, I just couldn't think.
1: Five.
0: It.
2: Good one, Kevin.
0: Did we get seven or eight?
2: Bruce, grab those cards.
1: You guys
2: cards,
1: got nine.
2: Grab those cards that were unused there.
7: No, these are the unused ones.
2: Oh. Yeah, it's you.
1: Jay asked if I wanted to keep score. Yes.
0: Here, Jay.
1: I do.
0: We lost cards over here.
1: Yeah, right, we have a chance of winning now.
3: That's creative scoreboarding.
2: Yeah, it was creative. Yeah. I liked it.
3: It's well done.
8: Oh, I better put my glasses on.
2: Oh, no. Now we're serious.
1: Glasses.
0: Gotta get serious with this.
8: All right.
0: It's all play.
2: All right, Bruce. All play? Yep, everybody's in.
8: Okay, ready?
2: Yep.
8: Upside down.
0: Of course it is. Of course it is.
2: This is why Bruce didn't give.
0: Exactly.
8: The dessert monster.
0: Cookie monster.
8: Yeah, cookie, but
2: that's yeah.
8: Oh, at bars you ride these things.
0: That mechanical bull.
8: Yeah, there we go.
2: Yep.
8: When you're in a department store, the thing that goes up.
0: Elevator.
1: You got.
8: I'm kind of like this all the time. Kind of
0: fidgety.
2: Jumpy.
8: But,
2: nervous.
8: Nervous. Yeah, there we go.
2: I was going to say intelligent.
8: Not a pen, a
0: pencil.
2: Oh, mm-hmm. Oh, he's giving good clues, guys. Mm,
8: yeah. Topping for bread with
7: peanut butter,
8: white
7: honey. Jam, bread,
2: mayonnaise.
8: Yeah.
2: Mm-hmm.
7: Oh, white, yeah.
2: Yeah. What did you said? Peanut butter.
7: I did.
1: The old white peanut butter.
8: If you're not clean,
7: or dirty.
8: No, that was the word.
2: If you're not clean, you're clean.
8: Yes. It's a game you play. You throw this round thing at people and. They have to get out of
2: dodge
8: the way.
2: Dodgeball.
8: There we go.
2: Frisbee. Wrench.
8: And you're right. It's a type of transportation with two wheels and a motor.
7: Motorcycle.
8: There we go.
2: Wow. Look at him go, guys.
0: He did great.
2: Nicely done, Bruce.
7: Upside down.
2: Oh, gosh darn it. Something we're doing.

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2: 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They're at Lake Spokane Elementary.

0: Bruce, John made a catch. He said, Bruce said the word motor to describe a motorcycle.
1: I did?
0: He said two wheels with a motor.
2: Oh!
1: Dang you, John.
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6: It's not news. It's Kevin's news.
2: Oh, Kevin's news.
0: Right.
7: Ladies and gentlemen, say hello to Kevin James.
8: Oh, Kevin.
0: Hello, Kevin.
9: Hi, Kevin.
8: Oh, Kevin's news.
0: Oh, that makes more sense now.
4: All right, it's time for news slash game.
0: Oh. News game.
4: It's a news game.
9: Far out.
4: We have to see how well we can do. I need to have a... 70% will be a passing grade for you guys as a team today.
7: That's good.
4: Okay? And if you don't get 70%, I just gave the guys the food that I brought in today.
0: Right.
7: Yeah.
4: I'll take it away.
0: Oh.
9: No.
4: I'll take it home.
0: Wow.
7: Look at the look Bruce is giving you.
10: I'm sorry.
0: Yeah, I'm sorry.
7: Me too. So am I.
4: So here we go. Let's see how we do.
0: Okay.
4: The top most.
0: Jeez.
8: Hello.
0: Three.
4: Top 10 most famous people in the United States of America. Now, obviously, you guys could guess a lot and get them wrong. So I have to probably set a limit on wrongs, don't you think?
0: Absolutely.
4: Jay Bird?
0: Absolutely. I mean, you know, we're only on until 10.
4: Yeah. So. I'm going to say you got to get 7 of the 10 before you get 4 wrong.
0: 7 before 4. Okay.
2: Oh, wow.
4: Is that fair?
0: I got the scoreboard ready. Bruce, would you like to start?
4: No. Most famous people in the U.S.
8: No.
4: I mean,
0: wow. Steve gets to play. Oh, Steve, can you see the list or no from where you're sitting? Don't cheat.
4: No, he cannot.
0: Okay. All right. Steve-O, would you like to start?
11: Ooh, probably not.
0: Oh, my God.
8: I can't. Monty. I'm going to say Trump.
0: Yeah, Trump.
4: Hey, number one.
0: Obviously. Oh, wow. Obviously, yes. Okay, so one right. What's the matter,
4: he
0: Bruce?
4: He is the most famous person. I mean,
8: yeah. Right.
10: Okay.
0: It's not popularity, so? It's fame. Yeah. It's not popularity, it's fame.
10: Oh, fame. Okay.
0: Fame. Keep that word in mind.
4: Because
0: that
4: famous person makes a difference. In the U.S.
0: Warren.
7: What?
11: No.
8: You want to go first?
11: I sure don't.
0: That was insane.
11: Jay Daniels.
0: Oh, my gosh.
4: Yeah, you are. I'm already going to take your food away.
11: No, don't. Come on. It was a joke.
0: Bruce, would you like to guess one?
10: I'm trying to think. I don't know
4: You guys don't know anybody who's famous.
11: Okay, I got one.
4: Yeah, Steve-O. You do. You know all
0: Steve-O,
4: of them.
0: Steve-O, what do you got?
11: Michael Jordan.
4: Not on the list, sports Steve. Figures. I was a little surprised nobody from the sports world made it.
0: As you say, sports world. Wow. Really,
8: there's a hint.
4: That's a big hint.
0: It's
4: for
0: real
4: you.
0: Hard for the sports.
4: I will tell you, there's one more politician, and then there are, I guess.
0: What's your guess, Warren?
11: J.D. Vance.
0: No. Oh,
10: wow.
0: No chance.
4: No.
11: Really?
0: No chance, Vance.
4: No.
11: Darn it. That's two.
0: It's got to be Barack, then.
4: Barack Obama, number two.
11: Okay, oh, there you go.
10: What? Okay.
0: So how many wrong do we
8: again,
0: have?
8: Again, famous, not popular.
0: How many wrong do we have?
4: You've already got two wrong, but two I feel wrong, like they right. were both.
0: Okay.
4: Well, Michael Jordan was a great guess.
0: That wasn't bad.
4: Well, yeah. But I mean.
0: I mean, I can go again, but I'd rather have you guys guess.
4: J.D. Vance?
8: Well.
10: You should know who he is.
0: I would say vice presidents in general.
4: But then we say Barack Obama, and you go, oh, gee, I don't know. Yeah, everybody knows
0: Barack
4: Obama.
0: Pretty famous,
4: you
0: know, 8 years at all.
4: Another guy is like a big entrepreneur.
0: Elon.
4: Elon Musk,
10: number three. I was just going to say that.
0: All right.
4: Number three, baby.
0: Okay.
11: About Bill Gates?
0: It's a good one, Steve. I feel like that's good. He might,
7: good right
0: might
7: there.
0: Be on there, but.
4: Yeah, I mean, I'm going to have to stop you, Steve.
0: Oh, Steve's got two wrong already?
4: Yeah.
0: Oh,
4: well,
0: dang,
4: and they're not bad guesses, no. But Elon was the only one in that world. The rest of these people are entertainers.
0: Yeah, I mean, you got to guess the person
4: singers.
0: Who just got married.
10: Just got
0: at
10: married.
0: Madison Square Garden.
9: Taylor Swift.
0: Thank you, Monty.
4: Oh. Yeah. She is one of the top 10 most famous people in the United States.
8: Did she make the top
4: she's
8: seven?
4: She's number five.
0: Five, okay.
4: Hmm. All we're missing out of the top five is number four, and it's somebody who isn't, I mean, her star is not as bright as it was, but
0: I know who it
4: she's undeniably.
1: What do you Dolly say? Parton?
2: Oh, that would be a good
4: that
2: guess.
4: That would have been a great
2: That's
4: guess.
2: That's actually a good guess, yeah.
4: But I guess she died.
0: Yeah, well, she did. Yeah,
9: I'm going to go with Oprah.
10: She's famous.
4: Oprah Winfrey. Yep. No,
0: yep. That a boy, Monty.
4: Number four.
12: What about like a Kevin Hart or a Dwayne Johnson or something like that? What do you guys think? I don't want to guess it yet.
4: I was going to say, you better discuss it, because if you guess
2: Did you say musicians or actors left, Kevin?
4: What did you say? You got the top five, guys.
2: Okay.
9: Two more.
4: Donald Trump, Barack Obama, Elon Musk, Oprah Winfrey, and Taylor Swift.
2: I mean, it's hard to argue. Those are pretty famous
4: people. Everybody else who is left, there are 1, 2, 3, 4 actors and one singer.
2: I'm torn between two actors.
9: He's been in the news a lot, I'm torn between one.
2: Who is
9: just
2: it?
9: One singer.
2: Who do you
9: Kelly
2: think?
9: Roll.
2: Oh.
9: Just because he's been in the news so much.
2: Oh, wait, did you say there's a singer left?
4: Yeah, there's one singer
2: and
4: left.
2: And he's too. That's too narrow, though, Mom.
9: Yeah, you're right.
4: It's a female. Okay. I'll give you another
2: hint. Female singer.
4: Burn up. I really don't want to take this food home. So,
0: you're not gonna.
2: You're not gonna. Nice threat, Warren.
4: Of the list, I think it's the one that I would not have guessed. It would have taken a long time. So I mean,
2: Beyonce's pretty famous.
4: Yeah, you're right, but that's not it. So let's focus on the four actors.
2: Okay, so the actors I was torn between was Tom Hanks and Tom Cruise.
4: They're both on there.
2: They are?
4: Oh, okay. You just got seven.
2: Oh, okay.
10: All right.
4: Well, Jay's pretty much done all the work. And Monty a little bit. Tom Cruise is number six.
2: Okay.
4: Tom Hanks, number 10.
2: I mean, again, pretty hard to argue with that.
4: And because you guys now have hit seven without technically getting four wrong, I'll give you the rest of the list.
2: Okay, yeah. Lauren Green, yes. Obviously, very famous.
4: Clearly. Very, very
0: famous. That's funny right there.
2: Lauren Green.
12: Wait, is that one of the people from Clue?
9: The actor from the 40s.
4: He's an actor. He's in the cemetery version. Number seven, Brad Pitt.
2: That makes sense, yeah.
4: I mean, he just did a movie with a dog. Right. How can you not be on the list?
2: Going to see it tomorrow.
4: Are you?
2: Yeah, I think tomorrow.
4: Oh, good. I want to hear how it is.
2: Yeah.
4: Number eight, Johnny Depp.
2: Yeah, I mean, the franchise alone is makes him so famous. There's so many
4: and then
2: pirates
4: there was
2: movies.
4: The court case, like maybe if you weren't even into his movies or anything, you'd at least be like, oh.
2: Yeah.
4: And he's unique looking.
2: Absolutely.
4: So I think that pulls, some weight, too.
2: Yeah.
4: Number nine, speaking of unique, it's the only reason she's on here. And she's been famous for a while. Britney Spears.
0: Oh,
4: never would have got to her.
12: That's interesting.
4: Beyonce, Jay, I'm with you there. I would have probably said her, but I don't think I would have got
2: to
4: Britney.
2: Holy smokes.
12: So she's on the list, but Justin Timberlake is not?
2: In 2026? That's a pretty weird one.
9: I would have guessed Prince before that.
2: Yeah. Yeah, but I think they're all happy.
4: But Britney
9: or Michael Jackson, maybe?
2: I think they all have to. Yeah, they all have to be alive.
9: Oh, alive
4: because of social media.
2: They're both still gone. Just FYI.
9: I didn't know if it was a live thing.
2: Yeah.
4: Britney's continued.
9: She's still alive.
4: Weirdness and I mean, she got a lot going on. So I understand how people maybe voted and said Britney Spears. Now every one of us know who Britney Spears is.
2: Yeah.
4: I mean, there's no like
9: Bruce. That was a with attitude.

0: I was shocked there was no one from the sports world or, like, I guess, yeah, he would be sports world and pop culture. But I thought Mike Tyson. He was one of the names.
1: Famous.
0: Because he's unique.
1: Yeah.
0: He's got a tattoo on his face.
2: Yeah, you guys are lucky because sometimes he visits here,
3: What's
2: doesn't
3: talking
2: he?
3: About? Shut up here, Warren. Shut up. Stop bringing my name up. What's wrong with you?
0: You called him in here. You talked to him.
3: Oh, yeah. I just said your beck and call. Just, yeah, come on in, Mike. Come on in. You can't have any of the meat, but you got to come in here. Make an appearance. It's so stupid. Friday show's dumb. Oh, my back hurts, so I got to eat the sausage. What is that? It's ridiculous.
4: Did it
0: Mike, is it true that you
3: are famous?
0: Broke
3: yeah, I'm
0: your
3: famous.
0: Back?
3: Broke my back. I broke my back.
0: Oh, man. That's one of my favorite Mike Tyson lines of all time when he says Jim Gray's interviewing him and he's like, Mike, I heard you had, yeah, I have a broken back.
3: I got a broken back.
0: Like a vertebrae? No, spinal. My back is broken.
1: No
0: and
1: spinal.
0: He just fought a whole fight.
1: Yeah, all right. Yeah, with a spinal injury. Yeah, that's how that works. So.
0: Yeah, he's unique, and so I think, you know, he kind of sticks out.
1: A little bit, yeah. Well, that's a pretty good list, though. Yeah,
0: not bad. Yeah. Yeah.
1: Brittany's the weird one, but other than that, and I could say that any day of the week, actually.
0: Yes.
5: You don't even have to refer to a list.
1: Yeah.
5: Weird.
1: Kevin, you'd have got sports figures if it was in the world because some of the soccer players would have popped in there.
0: Oh, yeah.

0: Friday crew's all ready to go. Got a round of buzzword.
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4: I'm KXY meteorologist Matt Gray. A long stretch of beautiful weather ends today. Partly cloudy to start our morning. Sunshine for the afternoon. Temperatures will be in the mid-70s, only above average for this time of the year. There's more sunshine in your weekend forecast with lows in the 40s and highs in the upper 70s and low 80s.
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0: I saw where there's a guy who's been painting the Super Bowl fields for 30 years.
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0: All right, Friday Cruise here today. Coming up at 8 o'clock this morning, we're going to qualify someone for rent or mortgage. It's your chance to have 1 month's worth of rent or mortgage paid up to $2,500. Today's the last day to qualify, so we'll do it at 8, 10, noon, 2, and 4 today. All right, the fellas are putting away their food, their breakfast. They're enjoying today. Kevin brought in some stuff. Monty's eating popcorn. Steve's in there working. I'm over here working. Well, 2 out of 6 ain't bad, Steve.
7: Hey, you guys, yeah, but we better help yourselves or it'll be gone.
0: No, it's all good. I don't know why, but I was like starving this morning when I woke up and I ate a pretty good sized breakfast at home. Doesn't usually happen, but
8: nice.
0: For some reason today. You know, some days you wake up and you're hungry.
8: Oh, yeah.
7: Oh, yeah. We do have, you can have dessert, Jay, if you would like to have apple slices.
0: I had that with my breakfast. I literally hit it with tahini on it.
7: With tahine? Yeah. Oh, okay. Mm-hmm. We have caramel dip.
8: Ooh. What the heck is tahine?
7: For a caramel apple.
6: I was going to ask that same question, but I raised my hand.
0: Yeah, he raised his hand. Tahine. You didn't just blurt it out like you did.
8: Just forget I said it, okay?
7: It's like to patio.
8: Oh, that stuff. Okay.
6: It narrows it down, yeah.
8: Yep.
6: What the hell's that?
7: Tahine is the one that it's like they Can put it on that? The rim of a drink or whatever.
9: It's a spice.
7: And it's very spicy. Oh, okay. You guys would hate it.
9: Comes in a green and red bottle.
0: Well, the bottle's clear, but it has the green.
9: I know.
0: Yeah, label. Yes, yes.
7: I will say, it's so tasty. It's the one where...
0: It's basically spicy salt, Bruce.
7: And Jay, I love the fact that you just have it and you use it on so much stuff.
0: Yeah.
7: I mean, I got, unfortunately, kind of turned off from it in Mexico where... I probably had, like, this is many years ago when I was, you know, would drink some.
8: Yeah.
7: There I drank a lot, and every drink had that around the rim.
0: It'll burn you out.
7: And then you, the next day, wake up and go, what is happening to my face?
0: You ever had a...
7: Your lips are destroyed.
0: Like you have tahini and you have a canker sore you didn't know, where you bit your lip or something? You'll know it after you have that.
7: Oh, gosh, I can't imagine.
0: Yeah, you'll definitely know it. All right, here we go, guys. Buzzword is the name of the game. It's everybody in. Everybody has their own team. Just blurt it out. You want us to blurt it out, Steve-O? Yeah, you can judge.
9: We're doing a two and through type thing?
0: Yeah, or? We'll see how we go time-wise. But all right, Steve's got the buzzword. And Steve, what is the buzzword today?
10: It is a head.
9: A head.
10: Mm-hmm.
0: All right. Wow, that seems complicated. Here we go. A head is the in every answer for those who aren't quite sure how to play the game.
10: Yes. Orange road sign warning of diverted route.
0: Construction.
9: Ahead.
7: No. Detour.
9: Ahead. Construction ahead.
6: Detour.
7: Detour.
0: Detour, Steve-O?
10: No.
6: What?
9: Road work ahead.
10: No. Remember, it has to have ahead in the word or phrase.
9: That's what we're saying.
0: Road so detour ahead, construction
10: detour
0: ahead.
10: Detour ahead is correct.
0: Somebody said that.
9: About three times.
10: Yeah. No, someone just said detour. No one said detour ahead.
0: I think somebody said ahead.
9: Actually, Kevin.
6: Kevin said
0: Kevin.
9: We're going to give it to Kevin.
10: 1 point,
9: Kevin.
10: I didn't hear it. All sorry. Right.
0: Yeah, my bad. You're good.
7: It's okay. I mean, maybe it's I didn't, but
0: he's
7: I'll take a point.
0: He's speaking quietly.
9: Okay, it's good.
10: End up better off than expected.
9: Better ahead?
10: Nope.
9: No, further ahead?
10: Nope.
8: Say it again.
7: Ahead of the game.
10: Nope. End up better off than expected.
9: Ooh. Ahead of the game would have been it.
7: Yeah. Ahead.
6: Money ahead.
0: Oh. Ooh, that would be a good one, Bruce.
9: Maybe a new word would be great. Words.
0: No. What?
10: It's three words.
0: Three words.
6: Three words.
9: Getting ahead. No.
0: Ahead of time.
10: Nope.
0: Ahead of the pace.
7: Ahead of schedule.
0: There it is.
10: Nope. No. Come out ahead is what it is.
0: That's dumb. All right.
10: Right in front of you.
9: Straight ahead.
10: Close.
9: How could that not be it? Right ahead.
10: Close.
0: In front of you.
7: Dead ahead.
10: Thank you.
0: There you go. Kevin's through.
6: Ready to go,
0: wow.
6: Kevin.
0: Wow, look at that. Jeez. Yeah, nicely done.
7: What is it that you always say, Steve? Is that it? Dead ahead?
10: Straight away.
0: Straight away.
7: Well, Steve, every day, when I go in there, he'll be like, okay.
0: Straight
7: three
0: away.
7: Three things straight away. And then I know that's
0: underutilized.
7: It's serious. We got to use it.
0: I like it.
8: Yeah.
10: All right. Straight away. Next word.
9: So ahead is the word still, right?
0: Uh-huh.
10: Yes, okay. Correct. Jump to conclusions.
7: Skip ahead.
0: Well, you're already through, but it's fine.
7: Oh, am I?
0: Yeah. You got two.
9: Is that right or wrong?
7: I haven't been
0: through so long.
7: Through for a while.
0: He forgot how it worked.
7: I think this apple a day keeps the doctor away.
0: Right.
7: I'm telling you.
0: Yeah. What was it again, Steve-O?
10: Jump to conclusions.
8: Jump ahead?
9: Get ahead of the game?
10: Ooh, you're close.
0: I don't know. I give up.
10: Get ahead of yourself.
0: Oh, yeah. This is a hard character.
10: All right.
7: It is.
10: This one was already said, so maybe you'll get it. Early.
9: Ahead of time.
10: There it is.
0: Just a lack of enthusiasm of success.
8: Yeah.
0: No. It was just like that. No. I don't even care.
9: No, this word is really weird.
8: That's true.
0: It is hard, yes.
10: Right. What you say right before make my day?
9: Go ahead.
10: Thank you.
8: Oh, yeah. There you go. Go ahead. Yeah.
4: Make my day.
0: Man. I need to get more sleep.
9: Yeah. All right.
10: Whew. Stop now before you lose ground.
0: Plan ahead.
6: Plan ahead.
10: Quit while you're ahead.
0: Yep. Yeah.
10: Simply attempting to make ends meet.
8: Get ahead.
0: Really? Get ahead of the game.
10: Just trying to get ahead.
0: Give it to Warren.
7: Yes.
10: A thinking strategy in checkers.
0: Two moves ahead.
9: Two moves.
0: One move ahead.
9: Three moves ahead.
10: Close-ish. It is.
9: Thinking ahead?
10: One jump ahead.
0: One jump. That's ahead. What I said. I'm through. Yes.
9: You were already through, Jake.
7: Yeah.
9: You were already there.
0: I had multiples of that same version.
10: All right, I think you'll get this one.
0: I think you're wrong.
10: It's the last one on the card.
0: It's only you two left.
10: Maybe not then.
6: Steven.
10: I can't be mean.
0: That was extremely rude, Steven. And very funny and prosperous.
8: It was very funny.
0: Yes.
10: Thank you. With all available energy and enthusiasm.
8: Run ahead. Jump ahead. Ahead of the game.
10: There's actually two answers on this card.
8: Oh, wow.
10: For this one.
8: Say it again, please.
10: With all available energy and enthusiasm.
8: I said jump ahead.
11: Full speed.
8: Full speed ahead.
10: There you go.
12: Oh, yeah.
8: Yeah.
10: You got it.
8: Yeah.
12: You almost got it.
8: Nah, yeah.
7: Now, that's a tough word.
12: Yeah, that one might have been the hardest card we've ever had.
10: You want to do a different card?
12: Yeah.
7: It either clicks with you right away, or you're just like, struggle.
8: I heard no clicking.
10: All right, full speed ahead.
12: I just couldn't think ahead, I guess.
8: Straight away. Pinch
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7: Hundreds of pictures on the wall of the tattoo parlor.
8: I see.
9: This was in the Philippines, right?
7: No, this is in San Diego.
8: Okay, Kevin. Oh,
10: like, which Asian country was this in?
0: Kevin James.
8: What boat were you on? Ship.
7: Whatever. Kitty Hawk.
9: With the Wright brothers?
10: Wow.
9: What was the intoxication level?
7: Well, this one, there was no intoxication.
8: Oh, really?
7: I ain't going to show you the other one.
0: On the Big 99.9 Coyote Country.
8: 30 minutes away from qualifying somebody for having the rent and mortgage paid. Last day of that contest, by the way. Little entertainment news brought to you by Kindlers in the Spokane Valley. My daughter sent a picture of the streaming in Iceland on the car they rented.
9: Oh,
8: that's nice. Yeah, you can do that. If you have the Coyote Country app, or you can stream us wherever you want. Look at
11: that's
8: that.
11: That's so cool.
8: Look at that.
11: It really is.
12: Oh, that's awesome.
8: Yeah. Yeah, isn't it, though? Wow. Yeah.
9: Oh, look at that.
8: Nice screen. That's a nice screen in a rental car.
9: 99.9. Oh, yeah.
13: Nice cars over there, huh?
8: Yeah, well, real.
11: Wagons. Which side of the road do they drive on?
8: That's right a good side. Question. Which
12: Our side?
8: Our side?
12: Yes.
8: It is? Okay. Yeah. Well, there you go. Yeah. That was a good question, Kevin. I didn't know. Makes it a lot easier.
9: Oh, yeah.
8: You're trying to turn your brain around.
11: Yeah, that's confusing.
8: That's why
11: driving's hard enough.
8: Yeah. That's why I didn't get a stick shift when we went to Ireland, because I was like, yeah. Mm-hmm.
12: I did.
8: Yeah, that's a mistake. Ireland. Yeah.
12: And then I got it, the first thing out is the roundabout.
8: Yeah.
12: And you wanted to talk about confusing.
8: Yeah, you got to go the opposite way.
9: Oh, man.
12: Mm. Yeah, so right out of the rental yard, there was a roundabout. And you're like, great, thanks.
8: Well, in Ireland, there's about 8 billion roundabouts.
12: I know, but
8: you got to go in on the left. It's interesting, to say the least.
12: Yeah.
11: Do you have to yield the sheep?
12: Of course you do.
8: I would imagine it would be recommended.
12: They're more than citizens there.
8: Yeah, yeah. I would imagine. All
11: right. They're our life.
8: Yeah.
14: I thought you just had to back up. Thank you.
8: Thank you, everyone. I'll be here all day. So Kenny Chesney had a concert.
12: Coke and cheese.
8: Yeah, for sure. He had a concert in Nashville, and it was one of these little kind of like one-off kind of shows, you know, where you go, wait, Kenny Chesney is at the Pinnacle in Nashville, which holds like, I mean, if you jam people in there, maybe 4,500.

0: obviously the show doesn't cost the same amount as a stadium show to put on.
1: Correct.
0: But
1: production costs are limited.
2: For sure.
0: Yeah. I'm going to say tickets were $225.
2: What do you say, Steve?
3: $250.
2: Bruce? Oh,
4: $235.
2: Oh, wow. We're all around it.
5: I'm going to say $255.
2: Ooh, yeah. Way to go. Be the top dog. Yeah.
5: Yeah. Yeah.
1: $199.
2: What was your first comment?
1: $1,000?
2: No, you said...
1: Oh, production costs?
2: No, you before that.
1: I don't even remember.
2: I know, because you said, well, they're going to be more than $10. No, they're not.
1: Oh, my goodness. I forgot about that comment.
2: $10.
3: Oh, jeez.
2: They say it sold out relatively quickly.
1: Oh, yeah. Wow. $10.
2: Yeah, he's like,
1: it wasn't more than $10.
2: This is just for my fans here in Nashville. So I'm going to have it at this little place. I'm going to come out and I'm going to sing and I'm going to give you $10 tickets.
0: That's cool.
5: Golly.
1: Yeah. Why not? You know?
2: I don't know if you know for sure, but Kenny does not need the money.
5: I was just going to say that. Yeah. He's probably pretty well
2: he's
5: off.
2: He's probably okay.
0: I wonder if he's parked the yacht through the winter.
2: Right. Yeah. No, I'm just moving further south where it's warm, Kev. You know how that is. You're just like, just move it to a different spot. Good news, Kevin. They started filming Landman 3.
1: Nice.
2: So that's good.
0: Already,
2: yeah,
0: huh?
2: Yeah. I know it was almost a year ago that they said, we're going to do another one. Well, hurry up.
0: Yeah. So is it set to release in the spring?
2: Let me get that for you.
0: Because I thought I did hear something about that, but I'll be honest. There has been so many just incorrect stories about that show.
2: Yeah.
0: Where they're just, clickbait everywhere, where you're like,
2: They've not released a date, but they say, this is not good news, mid to late 2027.
0: Boo.
2: Boo. Boo, I'm out of here. Boo. Boo.
0: It gives you time to watch all of it, though.
2: Yeah, you could catch up.
0: You could do the first three seasons and two.
2: Mm-hmm.
0: First two seasons.
2: I don't know how I feel about this. It's always weird. Obviously, there's... I don't get asked the questions about making determinations on these decisions, but there's a new commercial out that Dolly Parton filmed in July for her coffee, so it's running in a lot of places called A Cup of Ambition. It's just kind of odd that it's a new commercial.
5: Yeah.
2: It just feels a little weird. I don't know. How do you feel about it? You like it or not? What do you think, Monty? You like it? You don't mind it? What?
1: Yeah, I don't mind it.
2: Doesn't bother you?
1: No.
5: Yeah, same here.
2: Doesn't bug you?
5: No. Yeah. But, yeah, it is weird.
2: It's kind of unusual. The especially new. Bruce, does it bug you at all?
4: No.
2: Not really? Well, you can have a cup of her coffee, and there's the commercial's her sitting there drinking a cup of coffee 9 to 5, playing in the background, the whole thing. 10 K-cups for $13. That doesn't seem that bad.
5: That's not bad.
4: No. That seems like a pretty good deal.
2: Yeah.
1: $1.30 a cup.
2: Thank you, Mr. Math.
5: Oh,
2: perfect. Steve-O, I don't know if you have one. You need to get in here. Do you have one?
3: Just a little something about Miranda Lambert and her name. Apparently,
2: her name, wow.
3: Yeah, apparently it was a kind of last-minute decision by her dad because there's like a visible mark or something on it of something maybe being crossed out. Or
2: on the birth certificate?
3: Uh-huh.
2: Wow.
3: Hmm. And the thought is, because her family is involved with, like, law enforcement, that type of thing, that it might have been, like, Miranda rights.
2: Oh.
3: That's how she got Miranda.
2: Wow. Huh. Oh, I didn't know that. I did see the thing yesterday where they were talking
0: to her. I bet you Blake Shelton wished she would have kept quiet.
3: Hey! Too soon? You like that, guys? What do you think, Monty, Warren, Bruce? Thoughts on that?
1: It's fine.
4: No thoughts.
2: Did you see the thing that made the rounds after Luke Bryan was talking about singing with Stapleton? How they clipped it down to a real narrow part of the interview because he did his concert in Nashville and he had all the people that came, all his friends who are also artists came to sing, and there's like 8 other people, including Chris Stapleton, and so they're singing together. And he said it was intimidating because Chris Stapleton, when he sings with you, he stares at your mouth.
5: Oh.
2: So that, he can keep pace. So he's letting Luke lead. He's basically singing background or harmonizing, and he's watching Luke's mouth the whole time. He goes, as he was watching my mouth and I realized he was staring at my mouth, I think I kind of fell in love with him. So they have this clip that they keep running that says,
5: that's funny.
2: He was staring at my mouth. I think I kind of fell in love with him. I'm like, yeah, well. Sometimes you say stuff.
1: It's going to be clipped.
2: Yeah, it ends up as a meme somewhere.
5: Yeah.
1: That's a soundbite, boys.
2: And I can't wait to start using it. I'm telling you that right now.

0: what's in Bruce's beard today, because Riley Green tickets are at stake. That is the real deal. We're going to do that next.
1: Oh, Tom, I'm kind of falling in love.
2: Wow.
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13: This is for Mondi, you guys. Why do chicken coops, because he raises chickens and eggs.
14: Chicken tender.
13: Why do chicken coops have two doors?
6: Kevin James.
13: Because if they had four doors, they'd be a chicken sedan.
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13: I still
14: not
13: like
14: a,
13: it.
14: Not a bad joke.
13: I still liked it. No, I enjoyed it a lot. All right, Riley Green coming in concert at the Spokane Arena. That's going to be next April, April 1st. And that's no joke, no fooling. Ha ha ha ha.
14: Ha ha ha ha. Why, Jay?
13: I don't know.
15: That's okay. Funny stuff.
13: So, yeah, we have tickets, but you got to figure out what's in Bruce's beard. Kevin, would you please, for the love of Pete, explain what's in Bruce's beard, which is also non-existent? What's in Bruce's whiskers?
16: It can be an imaginary item that does not fit in his beard.
13: Yes.
16: I mean, one time he had the Northern Lights. He's had a road grader in there.
13: Now
16: he's
13: talking.
16: A marble. Mm-hmm. I mean, the food, you name it, Bruce has had it in his beard.
13: Yeah.
16: And so this one is, Well, I'll let you guys decipher whether or not, you know, how big it is.
13: Okay.
16: And whether it fits in his beard or not.
13: Understood. Okay, so again, it doesn't necessarily...
2: It doesn't have to actually fit.
16: That's right.
7: What's in Bruce's beard?
8: And that beard was 1.8 meters long.
9: People with beards often complain of poor treatment.
13: Right.
9: Considered suspicious, as if they're hiding something.
7: What's in Bruce's beard?
13: So you can call 509-441-0999. You can ask a yes-no question, and then you get a guess. That's how it works. Can I start with just one real quick, Bruce?
14: Yeah, oh, certainly.
13: Is it alive?
14: No, sir.
13: Not alive.
14: Not alive.
13: Okay, I'm not going to guess because I don't want to just randomly.
2: Right.
13: Mm-hmm. Could you imagine I just guess it?
15: Yeah.
13: Well, that was a fun game, guys.
15: Yeah. Yeah, it's all over.
13: Jay gets the tickets.
15: That's it.
13: He's not qualified. All right, so yes, no question, and then you can make a guess, and Riley Green tickets at stake. Hello, Sylvia.
17: Hello.
13: You can ask a yes, no question and figure out what's in Bruce's beard, then take a guess. We know that it's not alive.
17: Is it edible?
13: Is it edible, she whispered.
14: Edible. No, not edible.
13: Not edible.
14: Mm-mm, no.
13: What do you think it might be?
17: The Eiffel Tower.
14: Oh, hey, boy, that's a dandy
16: guess.
14: One.
16: What a great guess.
13: It's a great guess, yeah. Wonderful job there.
14: But no.
13: No, okay. Sylvia, thank you. Appreciate it. 509-441-0999. Kiara?
18: Yes.
13: All right, you get to ask a yes, no question. We know that it's not alive and it's not edible.
18: Does it move?
14: Yes, ma'am. It will move.
13: Ooh. What do you think it might be?
18: Is it a car?
13: More specific?
14: You got to be specific this time, yes.
18: Oh, gosh.
13: Oh, well, that's a pretty big clue, though.
16: It is an automobile.
13: Yeah. Okay, so now you get to... I'll give you another guess because, you know...
18: Okay. Oh, gosh.
16: Gosh, that was amazing work.
13: That was good.
18: Is it a truck?
14: No, not a truck.
13: Not a truck. No. Okay, all right. Well, thank you. Good work there, Kiara. Well done. Wow. Okay, now I'm interested in the specificity of this thing. This would be Lance. Hey, Lance.
19: Hi there.
13: Apparently, is it fair for me to say that it's some sort of vehicle?
14: Yes.
13: Okay. That's where we are right now, Lance. So now a yes, no question, then a guess. We know it's some sort of vehicle. Good luck with that.
19: Is it used in sporting events?
14: Oh, gosh. No, I would say no.
13: No. Okay. Yeah. I like the question.
19: Let's go to a fire truck?
14: Oh, no. No, it's not a fire truck.
13: Not a fire truck. Okay. All right. Thank you. All right. We're playing for Riley Green tickets, 509-441-0999. Let's see. Back over here to... Hi, Sharon.
20: Hi.
13: Okay, Sharon, we know it's a vehicle that's not used in sporting events. That's where we are right now. And now you can ask a yes, no question and then take a guess for Riley Green tickets.
20: Does it have four wheels?
14: It does have four wheels.
13: Again, good question.
14: Yes.
13: I like it. Yep.
14: Mm-hmm.
20: Is it a matchbox car?
13: Ooh, cool. She went toy round on you, huh? Matchbox car, Bruce?
14: Not a matchbox car.
13: Not a matchbox car. Okay, very good. I think we've done some fine work today.
16: That it is a... It's like a full-size car or automobile.
13: It's a full-size vehicle, Kevin?
16: Yeah, it would not fit in his beard at all. It would actually just crush his face.
13: Oh, my. So is it fair to say it's not a toy?
14: It's not a toy.
13: Not a toy.
16: No. Or neither is an iPad. Could be.
13: The inside jokes. Heather!
16: I know. I was trying to make Warren spit his coffee out, and it didn't happen.
15: But I smiled.
13: All right, Heather. We know that it is a four-wheel vehicle not used for sporting events and is a full-sized vehicle,
2: not a toy.
20: Okay. My question is it used for work? Like...
13: Yeah, I think...
20: Excavating or something like that. Yeah.
13: Mm-hmm. Yeah.
14: Not that kind of work.
13: Not primarily a work vehicle.
14: No. Right.
13: Okay.
14: Yep.
20: Is it a garbage truck?
14: It's not a garbage truck.
13: Okay. All right. I like it. 509-441-0999. Riley Green tickets are at stake today. So all you have to do is just make a simple guess. I mean, I'm extremely curious right now. Dalton?
21: Yes, sir.
13: All right, man. It's a full-size, four-wheel drive, non-sport, non-primarily work vehicle.
21: Okay. Do I get a question?
13: Yes, sir.
21: Is it used for, like, off-roading?
14: It certainly can be, yes.
21: Is it an ATV?
14: No, not that.
13: Oh, my gosh.
16: I was excited. I thought he had it.
13: Instant goosebumps because I thought that was a great question.
14: It was.
13: Kind of did some good sniffing there. Let's try this. Manuel?
0: Yes.
13: All right, you get to ask a question, and then you get a guess.
0: Okay. Is it a vintage vehicle?
13: Vintage, Bruce?
14: No, sir.
13: Not vintage. No. Okay.
14: Well,
16: I mean, there are some that are, but
14: they're still made today.
13: Yeah. Perfect. Okay, that's a good description. What do you think?
0: Okay. I'm going to say a four-wheeler.
14: No, not a four-wheeler.
13: Okay, not a four-wheeler. All right, darn it.
16: That would be it a three-wheeler?
13: Okay.
1: They're not made today. No.
14: Yeah, that's right.
13: Actually, you're right. They wouldn't be. Yeah, no kidding. Those were so safe. Dan?
22: Yeah.
13: Okay, buddy. Let me see if I can recap for you. Four-wheel vehicle, non-sport. Yeah. It's still made today, non-vintage, not a toy, obviously, not used primarily for work. But like I said, we do know it's a four-wheel vehicle. You can ask a yes no and get a guess.
22: Like I said, we do know it's a four-wheel.
13: Oh, do you want to turn your radio down for me, Dan?
22: Sorry about that.
13: Yeah, it's okay, buddy. I'll throw you off. All right, now you can ask a question.
22: All right, I get one question?
13: Yes, sir.
22: Is it primarily used in the mountains?
14: No, not primarily. Can be, but...
22: All right, is it a UTV, like a side-by-side?
14: No, no, sir.
13: Dang it.
16: Right. And just to clear things up, it's not a UTI.
13: Kevin Eugene.
16: It's not.
13: You know what? Stop.
16: What?
13: Heather?
16: It's not a. I'm just trying to say the things it's not to help people out.
13: Yeah, that's great. Hey, Heather.
23: Hi.
13: How are you?
23: Good. How are you?
13: I'm so great.
16: I mean, this may have to carry into the news.
13: You want to give a clue, Bruce? Or Kevin, you know what it is now. I saw you.
16: I do.
13: Over there.
16: Well, because, you know, I was like, Bruce, I'll help you out if you
1: He's
16: need
1: a cheater.
16: It. I don't want him taking all the heat
13: Absolutely.
16: On,
13: no,
16: on
13: that's,
16: his own.
13: I think that's fair.
14: Yeah.
16: And I'm used to taking the heat.
14: Do you have
13: something
14: that would help me?
1: A clue?
14: A clue, yes.
13: Asking Kevin if he has a clue is hilarious.
1: Got a clue? Yeah.
16: Numerous styles of it.
14: Yes, there has been over the years.
13: Yeah. Numerous styles of this four-wheel vehicle, non-sport, non-vintage, non-ATV, etc., not primarily used in the mountains, and that might have covered it. Heather, you can ask a yes-no question, then get a guess.
23: Do you use it on a farm?
13: That is a great question.
14: They have been, but probably not necessarily now.
13: Okay.
1: Wow. I'm kind of lost on this.
13: Yeah, I can't even do.
16: I'm going to give another. Oh, I just had a good hint.
13: Before she answers?
16: No, she can answer
13: okay.
16: now.
13: Okay, Heather, Heather, what do you think? What's your guess?
23: I'm just going to say taxi.
14: Oh, taxi.
16: Taxi?
14: Not a taxi.
13: No. Not a taxi. Mm-hmm. All right, hold on. To be continued. To be continued. Somebody's going to get tickets to Riley Green, man.
1: We're going to get this right out of the chute, but it's turned into a real project.
13: Yeah, it started fast, but yeah. All right, hold on.

0: We're going to have a chance to qualify for up to $2,500. We'll do that. But we've got to also finish the Riley Green ticket giveaway. So we'll continue with what's in Bruce's beard next. Kevin, the battle royal at Blue Compass RV continues. It's Brigitte in Liberty Lake versus Colby in Post Falls. And the winner is you.
1: It really is true, because you know how it is. Like, there's always great deals at Blue Compass. But for some reason, when a competition gets involved, that pride takes over. It's a little bit different. And then next thing you know, it's like, oh, yeah, I'm going to give you an amazing deal on this just to sell it and beat Brigitte.
0: Yeah, both of them are trying to get rid of as many 2026s as possible before the end of the year. Got to move out the old inventory to get in the new. That just means great deals for everybody who's in the market. Don't wait. The deals are great.
1: Don't delay. These prices slay.
0: I just may down by the bay. What do you say?
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4: All right, we'll open the text line to qualify right now for rent or mortgage if you would like to be in the drawing. Which, by the way, the contest ends today, so there's only a few more chances to qualify. Right now would be one of them.
5: Oh, wow.
4: You can text the word rent to 509-441-0999, and we will take the 30th person through on the text line. And then if you want to win those Riley Green tickets, win them before you can buy them. Can't even buy them for a couple hours yet. We're doing the game What's in Bruce's Beard. I'll just give you a quick recap of what I think we've got so far. We know it's a four-wheeled vehicle, not specifically used for sport in any way, at least with a sport. I think that's what we're talking about. Yeah,
5: probably.
4: It's not vintage because they still make them, and it's not a toy, and it's not primarily used for work. Is that fair? Did I get most of that?
5: Yes, sir.
4: All right, 509-441-0999. What's in Bruce's beard? Remember, just because it's in Bruce's beard doesn't mean that it has to actually fit.
6: I have a question.
5: Yes, sir.
6: Does it have a lot of or decent cargo space?
5: Yes.
4: It has decent cargo
6: space. I mean, yeah, it's not like the biggest.
5: Not pickup size, but it's put stuff in it.
6: Yeah.
4: Okay. All right. I don't know if that helped me or not. Sylvia?
7: Yes.
4: All right. Yes, no question. Then you can make a guess.
7: I don't even know if I want to ask a question. I'm so nervous.
6: Oh, don't be nervous.
7: Okay, here's my guess.
4: Okay.
7: A Jeep.
5: How do you know that? Yes, it is a Jeep.
4: What?
6: Oh! Holy cow!
4: Hey,
6: I mean, we went from being so far off track
8: to right back on target.
6: Are you the one who guessed car right away?
7: No. I guess the Eiffel Tower right away.
4: Yeah, Eiffel Tower, yeah.
6: Still a good guess.
4: Yeah, that was, yeah. Well, it's an Eiffel Tower in the back of a Jeep, so yeah. It's,
6: It is a Jeep.
7: Forever, and I called my husband on my work phone. I go, what am I going to guess? And he said a Jeep.
4: Yeah, look at how smart he is. Your husband's so smart, he gave you the right answer, and he made clearly a genius, yeah.
7: And he also built a Jeep from ground up, every bolt and screw. It was a cool thing.
4: Wow, like you got inside info there, yeah.
7: It's nine Willys Jeep, and it was the coolest thing ever, and then he sold it.
6: Oh, yeah.
4: Oh, I sold it. Yeah.
6: Those Willy Jeeps were, I think
4: they were Willy nice.
7: They were really nice.
8: Can I hit him now?
6: Hey, Warren.
4: Yeah.
7: Oh my God,
6: because you weren't into it doesn't mean it wasn't awesome.
4: Sylvia, congratulations. Very excited for you.
7: I'm so excited. I love Riley Green. I love watching him on The Voice. Oh, my gosh.
4: That's great. All right, well, hold on for just 1 second, okay?
7: Okay, thank you.
4: Oh, thank you. Oh, my gosh. Good deal. All right. Yeah, well, there you go. Good job, Brewster.
6: Thank you. She nailed that thing.
4: Yeah, she did.
8: And it was right obvious she was on her work.
4: She knew it. Huh? Yeah, she was like, I can't talk much louder.
5: Is it the Eiffel Tower?
4: Believe me, I'm really excited. But if I scream,
8: there's
4: I'm
8: a problem.
4: Going to get in trouble. So
8: the bathroom.
6: Yeah. Bruce.
5: Yes, sir.
6: One of the things I was going to ask you was, it originally made for the government.
5: It made for the government, yes.
4: Mm, okay.
5: I can't remember how many manufacturers made them.
6: Like Army Jeeps were always a thing. I remember people being like, yeah, that's an Army Jeep.
4: Right.
5: Mm-hmm.
6: And they've changed so much over the years, but man, they are still popular.
5: Very popular. Yes.
6: The Jeep Wrangler, I think, gets a lot of love nowadays.
4: Oh, boy.
5: Mm-hmm.
4: Boy, howdy.
5: I have a Jeep Cherokee.
6: You have a Jeep Cherokee. Okay.
9: Yeah. Dang, we have one also.
4: Oh, wow. Look at you. Aren't you guys cool?
1: No, not necessarily.
4: I mean, oh, let's have matching cars.
6: Monty, I just seemed like you were a guy that had a Willys Jeep.
8: Well, we did, actually. I was on the farm. We had a flatbed Willys Jeep, top speed, about 40 miles an hour.
4: Yeah. Sure.
8: I mean, they just did not go fast. But I have a Land Cruiser FJ40, which is looks just like it. Everybody always calls it a Jeep. So
4: there you go.
8: I love that rig.
4: Okay. Well, there you go. There's your Riley Green tickets. We do have some more to give away, and those tickets go on sale today. It'll be interesting to see how fast those go. News time, news brought to you by Park Gordon Law. Kevin, do you have a story?
6: Oh, Jay, I could always do a story.
4: Look at you.
6: Especially when it comes to news.
4: Look at you.
6: Let me get back up to where I was.
4: Sure.
6: I kind of was nervously scrolling when I was listening to her because Sylvia was so nervous that it was making me nervous, kind of, where right. I was like, oh, geez, come on, just do good, do good. And did she do good? Yeah.
8: I loved how she answered, it's a Jeep, it's a Jeep, it's a Jeep.
4: I know.
8: Jeep,
4: that's
6: Jeep,
4: funny.
6: Jeep. It's a Jeep, it's a Jeep.
8: Jeep, Jeep.
6: Okay.
4: By the way, speaking of Jeeps, you know, what did the Romans say when the lion ate his wife?
1: Oh, golly. I don't know what.
6: Thank you.
4: Gladiator.
6: Oh, Gladiator. They yes. were different back then.
1: Yeah. Jeepster.
8: What does that have to do with a Jeep?
4: Gladiator. You ever see a Jeep Gladiator?
8: Oh, that's right. That's the new thing. That new pickup.
6: Oh, yeah.
8: That new pickup.
6: What is the Gladiator? That's
4: it's the
6: one.
4: Truck.
8: It's the pickup.
6: Yeah. Yeah. Yeah,
8: it's like been around a pickup. For a while.
6: Yeah. I know a guy who has one.
4: Yeah, well, there you go.
6: And
4: does he have that joke? I would put that on the side.
6: I don't know if he does, but I bet you if he's listening today, he has it now.
4: Yeah.
6: He's just going to
3: paint it on the side or something?
6: Yeah.
4: I think he should.
1: Oh, yeah.
8: The whole joke?
4: I would.
8: Long one.
4: Yeah.
6: Guys, I 100% have lost my story, and I cannot remember. It's... hate it when I can't
4: let's give
6: remember
4: it.
6: Anything.
3: I think it's with the meatball.
8: Hey, why don't you make one
4: hey
8: up?
4: Hey, guys, let's do the top five things Kevin's lost.
8: His mind.
4: His mind. Yeah, that's in there. Yeah, right. Yeah. Sensibility. Warren, anything?
8: His ability to be on time.
5: Lost his sight.
4: His sight. His
6: yes,
4: hearing.
6: Yes.
1: Sometimes his shoes, I think.
4: Yes, he loses yes. his shoes. That's correct. Yes. Yes. We're past five, but I enjoy the list, so let's keep going.

0: I was just going to say wallet.
1: Yeah, oh, many times. Yeah, oh, many yeah, times.
2: Keys,
3: you know, phone, sense of direction.
4: Yeah, sense of direction.
1: Ability to tell a story without the word leaking. Oh, gosh. That's, you know what? That's enough. Quite the list. Man.

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2: Legos, crying horses, and more.
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2: All right, Jay.
1: Mm-hmm.
2: I have some breaking news.
1: Oh, no.
2: Apparently, Ziggy's went out of business.
1: What? No, nobody told Ziggy's that.
2: Well, the Valley store is closed.
1: Yeah, the Valley store closed. Ziggy's didn't close.
2: Oh, so Ziggy's still open.
1: Yeah, they're everywhere. Northside, Post Falls, Hayden, Moses Lake, Lewiston.
2: And let me guess, are they still family owned?
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11: I'm KXY meteorologist Matt Gray. A long stretch of beautiful weather ends today. Partly cloudy to start our morning, sunshine for the afternoon. Temperatures will be in the mid-70s, but only above average for this time of the year. There's more sunshine in your weekend forecast with lows in the 40s and highs in the upper 70s and low 80s.
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1: Here we go, fellas. Let's do it.
14: It's the final story of the day.
1: All right, Kevin.
2: Let's talk toys, shall we?
1: All right.
2: It is the year of the horse, or we're going to be entering.
15: Bruce's year.
1: Hey.
2: The
15: Bruce.
2: Going to be entering the year of the horse in China.
1: Mm-hmm.
15: Oh, China.
16: Oh, well.
2: And there is something that has really exploded and become crazy popular. It was originally just a horse, like it was supposed to be a plush toy of a horse.
1: Uh-huh.
2: But workers sewed the mouth on upside down.
1: Oh, no.
2: So it looks like it's frowning.
1: Oh, sad.
2: And they started calling it crying horse.
1: Mm.
2: And guess what? Now everybody wants one.
16: It's a crying horse.
2: Yeah. They all want the crying horse.
16: I am Chief Crying.
2: And so it's just gone crazy and is super popular. I mean, I guess that's one way of handling a mistake.
1: Absolutely, yeah.
2: Pretty lucky. You know, that's like make life gives you lemons, make
1: there
2: lemonade.
1: You go. Yeah. It does look pretty sad, I'm not going to lie. Yeah.
12: See, life gives you a horse, put a frown on it.
1: Right.
13: That's a sad horse, Jay.
1: Yeah, this thing looks like it's crying, actually.
2: It's
1: I'm
2: so
1: trying
2: sad.
1: To picture those eyes, if it was sewn appropriately, would it?
2: Yeah, do they look happy then?
1: I don't know.
15: They just look like googly eyes, really.
1: It's hard to tell whether it would be happy if you reverse the...
15: It's a very sad horse, Jay.
1: It looks sad.
2: The crying horse. Yeah. Well, I don't know if you come upon one here. I'm sure that we'll start making knockoffs, and then all the, you know, Chinese parents will be like, ah, did you buy one of those cheap American knockoffs?
1: Okay.
2: Made in America.
15: I wonder if the person that accidentally sewed it on got in trouble or a bonus.
1: Yeah, I'm sure probably in trouble and then turns around half too late by the time they don't have a job anymore.
2: Yeah, it's exactly right. You're just like, oh, okay. Well, let's do this. Today is also International Lego Day.
15: Alrighty.
2: Did any of you ever build something cool with Legos?
1: Did you even have Legos, Bruce?
16: No. Everything was made out of wood.
1: Yeah.
15: he was a Lincoln Log guy.
17: Tinker Toys, right, Bruce?
16: Yeah, Tinker Toys. Tinker Toys,
1: yeah. Oh, I had those, yeah. Those were cheaper.
15: Lincoln Logs.
1: Yeah, those were also cheaper. Yeah. Legos are spendy.
2: I mean, Legos were around, right?
1: Even from the 30s, I think.
2: Wow. What?
15: Yeah, they've been around a while.
1: I think I looked it up once.
15: I had Legos.
1: Lego was founded in 1932 by a carpenter, old Kirk Christensen, everybody.
17: Oh, Kirk.
15: Were they wood Legos?
1: It doesn't say when he patented it, what it was.
15: Carved?
1: I feel like
15: hand-carved Legos.
1: Yeah, hand-carved, yeah. Yeah.
2: Yeah.
1: The modern version, Kevin, 58.
15: All right.
1: 1958. And if you are rich, you can actually buy some.
2: Yeah.
1: Yeah.
2: I mean, those kits nowadays are
1: dang
2: wild.
1: Insane.
2: Yeah.
1: They're cool. Now, have you ever been to like Disneyland or Disney World where they have Legoland within?
2: Mm-hmm. Oh, yeah.
15: Yes.
1: You guys have seen it? You ever seen pictures, Bruce?
16: Pictures.
1: Pictures. Yes. You ever seen them, Warren?
17: Yeah, just pictures.
1: Like they have, you know, like there's a serpent or a dragon coming out of the water, all made of Legos. It's like the entire thing is made of Legos. It's absolutely crazy.
16: Yeah. Wow.
17: Bruce and I were probably there, what, 40 years ago?
1: 40 years ago. Yeah. Wow.
17: 35.
15: Things have changed a bit.
17: Maybe 35.
1: Is that right when Walt would stand at the entrance and actually greet you?
17: Yeah.
16: Shake everybody's hand.
1: Welcome to my park. Welcome to
15: my park. So he was a Walt greeter.
17: Our kids were little.
1: He was a Walt greeter, yes.
2: Steve-O, did you ever get into Legos?
12: Yeah, a little bit. Not like super, but...
1: Like with kits or just... Like just the regular, just you had a bunch in a box or something?
12: Both. And we had a... I think it was like a combined birthday gift for my brother and I. We had like a Lego soccer game.
1: Okay.
12: Where it was Lego guys, pieces, and you could like hold them back and it would fling the soccer ball.
1: Oh, yeah.
15: Oh, wow.
12: You know
15: so
12: what like, I'm saying?
1: So the leg would actually move to kick the ball, you're saying?
12: Well, or? It was like a base that you could hold back and then launch the ball. And then the goals were made out of Legos and the... field itself was kind of made out of Legos.
15: Yeah. Kind of, or it was?
12: Well, I guess it was.
2: Okay. Guys, I don't want to stop celebrating International Lego Day.
1: Okay.
2: But I do have something that has my head spinning a little bit.
1: Wow.
2: Because I went to a page about International Lego Day, and everywhere on the page, it says the same thing, which is, Lego Day, International Lego Day, is January 28th.
1: Oh, no.
15: Well, then somebody's wrong. Yeah.
1: Did you have a story that was just laying on your desk over there since January?
2: Well, Jay, it's the whole thing is right here on my computer. I pull it up. It looks like it's the new thing, and it... I've just now realized everything I've said or done today is from Wednesday, January 28th, 2026.
1: How in the heck is that possible?
17: Yeah.
2: I don't know.
1: You have a
2: I
1: bookmark
2: mean,
1: that went literally to the page?
2: Complete sheet. Let's see.
1: Mm.
2: It's in my mailbox.
1: Wow.
17: Is the flag up? What a
2: from Steve Heskey.
1: What a fun.
15: Well, there you go. That's the problem right there.
2: No,
1: what Steve. A fun trick to pull on someone.
18: I did not send him something from January.
15: Yeah. Well, you sure? Made a list of names from birthdays from April.
16: Your name's on it.
18: Well, you did, make one mistake one time.
1: You forget what month it is one time, and everybody's on your case, man. Raise your hand if you think that was Steve that made the mistake.
2: Because I don't even
1: raise
2: see.
1: Raise your hand if you think it was Kevin.
2: Where it would have come from.
15: I think it's both of them.
1: Well, folks.
2: Did you send me one today, Steve?
18: Hold on. Let me look at my
1: items.
15: Where's your sent items folder? Go look at that.
18: Okay, sent items.
1: Kevin, let me help you out.
19: October. I can't believe it's October already.
20: Hard to believe it's October already.
21: That's hard to believe it's already October.
22: Hard to believe it's already October.
19: Hard to believe it's October already.
1: Yeah,
18: I can't believe it.
1: I can't believe it's January 28th already.
18: No. This definitely says October 2nd, 2026.
1: Okay.
2: Why do I not have that?
1: Oh, man.
2: Oh, there it is.
1: Ha!
2: 10-2. But how did I end up on January 28th? I don't even know how I would have done that.
17: Me neither.
15: I still like Legos. I mean, it's okay.
2: It's a good story. Legos are okay. Crying horse, still kind of fun.

0: Country.
1: I don't know where we are with the Friday crew with the brain power today, but we're about to find out. It's Beat the Showtime. Steve, what is our category this time?
2: You know, I feel as though I need to put myself in good graces with them.
1: Okay.
2: So we're going to do cars.
1: Ooh.
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14: It doesn't say
1: that. It does, I know. It should. Don't talk with your mouth.
5: Kevin James.
14: You're the only one who knew because you can see me chewing.
1: I could tell by the way you're
2: talking.
1: No,
2: we can hear it.
14: Yeah. Can you hear it?
1: Yeah, we can hear it.
5: On the Big 99.9 Coyote Country.
15: Beat the show. It's time to beat the show. Beat the show. It's time to beat the show. Beat the show. It's time to beat the show. Step right up. It's time to beat the show.
16: Hold up.

0: All right, Friday group, are you ready?
1: Yeah.
0: You guys feeling good?
2: Feeling good.
0: We find your story not believable, Warren.
1: It's all about cars today.
3: By the way, producer Steve, we have a project that's going to need to be done because I just poor Warren over here. It's every single time on a Friday when we play that open. What do you say, Warren?
4: We got to speed that up.
3: We got to redo that.
0: Got to redo that.
3: We goofed up. Yeah. We did not.
4: Driving me cuckoo.
3: Yeah.
0: Cuckoo. Yeah. Cuckoo. Fair.
3: And so we don't need Warren any more cuckoo.
1: That's true.
0: All the things he just said are true.
1: 100% there is a
4: there.
1: Point.
4: Yeah. Mm-hmm.
0: What do you say, Joe?
5: I say let's go.
0: All right.
4: Hey, all right.
3: Let's go, Joe.
0: How's the day looking?
5: Good. Just heading to work.
0: Okay. Mm-hmm. What do you do?
5: I work for a power sports company.
0: That's cool.
5: As a parts associate, yeah.
0: Oh, all right. Oh, man.
4: We were in the same boat.
1: Parts guy.
0: You guys are in the same boat. Oh, I see what you did there. Oh, that's so funny.
4: We're on the same UTV.
0: All right. Go.
4: Oh, just right now? You.
0: Get out now. So, yeah.
4: Hey, Joe, good luck, buddy.
0: Yeah.
5: Before you guys go, the last time I played...
0: Hold on a second, fellas. Hold on a second. What was that, Joe? Go ahead.
5: The last time I played, I had Bruce be on my team, so I want to have either Warren or Monty on my team this time.
0: Oh, he's negotiating.
1: Oh, I remember this. I remember this guy.
0: Well, based on that, Warren, you're on Joe's team, so you can stay. The other two guys can leave.
1: There we go.
0: Yeah. Good luck with any of that, Joe. All right, here we go. Warren's strapping his headphones back on. He's ready to go. All right, Warren's a car guy. That could
3: Yeah, help. That is a good topic.
0: Mm-hmm.
6: That's true. And does he get to play with the other guys too, or just?
0: Oh no.
6: Okay.
0: Well, oh no. Oh no. Heavens, no. We're not doing that.
6: Okay.
0: Okay. So we'll alternate then. Joe, would you like to go?

0: I don't want to take up time.
1: What company makes the Accord?
2: Honda.
0: Good job.
1: Who is the country singer that took a Louisville Slugger to both headlights?
0: Oh, that was the girl. Can I come back?
3: Yeah, sure.
0: Okay, I'll come back.
1: What country is Ferrari from?
2: On the advice of counsel, I respectfully decline to answer based upon my rights under the Fifth Amendment of the Constitution.
4: I can't write all that down.
1: All right. Before Luke Combs, who originally wrote and sang Fast Car?
0: Gosh, dang it. Before Luke Combs did, it was
5: Tracy.
0: Bird. Tracy Bird. Bird.
1: And finally, where can you find or buy blinker fluid?
2: You have to send your daughter in to get it, but...
0: Good answer.
6: Just
0: good
6: dominating.
0: Answer. All right. Good answer.
1: Fellas! Good answer. Good answer.
4: How are you feeling about your decision to have Warren?
0: Not so good. I'm sorry.
1: Yeah. I think if we would have done... I think if you would have done the first ones, you would have done pretty well.
4: Well, decisions have consequences. Let's see how we do here. Bruce vaulted back up onto his chair.
1: Nicely done.
7: And he is first.
4: Bruce, you're first.
7: Yes, he would have been in the normal rotation anyway.
6: Not good.
4: I believe that might be the appropriate decision. Yeah.
6: Okay.
4: I mean, you have a. Wouldn't you say a better chance that way, Kevin?
6: Yeah, I'm trying to remember going second.
4: How many did you think, Warren? You think much better chance that way?
6: How many did you get right going second?
0: I don't know that I got any.
6: That's correct.
4: That is correct.
6: That's the first thing that you said, right?
0: The very first.
7: Okay.
0: Hey, settle down in there.
7: This could be bad.
0: I do have the answer for the girl one, but I'm probably.
4: It's okay.
0: I know it now.
4: I just want you to know I still love you.
0: Oh, thank you. I love you too.
6: You're
0: I do.
6: The best.
1: You were a great teammate, though.
4: Yeah, you were positive.
7: Poor Joe.
4: How much hair did you pull out? It was quite a bit.
0: Quite a bit. I hope it grows back.
4: Warren does this thing where he thinks he has the answer, or he knows the answer but can't think of it.
0: He puts
4: both hands on the back of his head, and then he's kind of like, almost like he's pulling the hair out from the back. And then he usually blurts out something dumb.
1: Yeah, you really came close to number four, I think.
4: Okay.
1: I think you did.
0: Yeah?
1: In all seriousness. I think he almost had it.
4: That's not true.
1: You don't think so?
4: No, I mean, I love your positivity.
0: I did my first one.
4: Here we go. Bruce, you get the first one.
6: Okay.
1: Bruce, what car is known as the Bug?
6: Volkswagen?
1: What 2000s action heist movie stars Nicolas Cage as Randall Memphis Raines?
7: Gone in 60 Seconds.
1: What company makes the Accord?
6: Honda.
1: Who's the country singer that took a Louisville Slugger to both headlights?
7: No idea. Pass.
1: What country is the Ferrari from?
6: Ferrari, Italy.
1: Before Luke Combs, who originally wrote and sang Fast Car?
7: Pass.
1: Where can you find or buy blinker fluid?
6: If you're a lady.
4: Back to you, Monty. Number four.
1: Oh, who is the country singer that took a Louisville Slugger to both
7: heads? No, pass on that.
4: What's the other one?
1: Before Luke Combs, who originally wrote and sang Fast Car? See, I think
7: I can see her face.
1: Yeah, I think being two is the problem.
4: Yeah,
1: I think that's the problem.
0: Can I answer now, even though it's over?
4: Absolutely not.
0: I was ready to.
4: I know.
7: Thank you for that.
6: He almost just deflated to the ground.
0: Man.
6: He was like,
0: Joe, you know that one, don't you?
4: Yeah.
2: The gal?
0: Yeah, the one I missed.
2: You missed a bunch of them.
0: Well.
1: Buddy point?
0: Yeah, really.
4: Let's see how we did here. Okay.
2: Tracy Chapman.
7: Thank you. Yeah. Dang it.
4: Kevin even told Warren Tracy, and he said Tracy Bird.
7: Okay.
4: Yeah. Not true. All right, here we go.
1: Yeah. But I still think you were close on your second one or number four.
4: Yeah, we'll see.
1: What car is known as the Bug?
4: Yeah, everybody said Volkswagen VW.
1: Volkswagen Beetle.
4: 1-1.
1: What 2000s action heist movie stars Nicolas Cage as Randall Memphis Raines?
4: Warren passed and was already a great teammate. And then Monty said, gone in 60 seconds. The funny thing, Warren, is you were taking so long to pass. I was going to say, if you don't hurry up, this game will be gone in 60 seconds. But then you passed right as I was going to say it, so that I didn't want to delay
0: it. Good job, Monty.
1: Yeah.
4: I couldn't. 2-1.
1: That is right. Yeah, gone in 60 seconds. Nicely done.

0: What company makes the Accord?
1: Everybody said Honda. Bruce said Honda.
2: Well done.
1: Joe said Honda. Mm-hmm. 3-2.
0: Absolutely right. Who is the country singer that took a Louisville Slugger to both headlights? Warren, do you know now?
3: Yes. Can I say it?
4: Please do.
3: Carrie Underwood.
4: Yeah.
3: Doggone it. Oh, I could see her, but I could not say her name.
4: Yeah. Monty missed that one, too, so it's still 3-2.
0: What country is Ferrari from? I can't say it. Ferrari from.
3: Ferrari from.
4: Joe said, on the advice of counsel, I clearly and explicitly state that I am refusing to answer this question on the basis of my constitutional rights, and I plead the Fifth Amendment.
3: That's what he said.
2: Did he really? Yeah.
3: Yes, he really did.
2: There you go.
4: Yeah.
2: That's worth a point.
5: Yeah, I did the whole Fauci thing.
4: Yeah.
2: That was worth a point, Jay.
4: It was very funny. It was very funny. Yeah. He's got multiple funny points.
3: Excuse me.
4: Bruce was boring and said Italy.
2: But albeit true.
0: That's right.
3: Oh, it's tied up, isn't it?
0: That is true.
4: 4 to 1 million.
0: Before Luke Combs, who originally wrote and sang Fast Car?
4: I mean, Tracy Byrd was the greatest terrible answer I've ever heard, but I loved it, yeah.
2: I just couldn't get there.
4: Also, Tracy Chapman does sing Watermelon Crawl. I don't know if you know that one, Kevin.
3: Oh.
4: It's a different
6: version. I haven't heard the version yet. I gotta look it up.
0: Tracy Chapman is right.
4: No points.
2: Okay. Sadly. Either side?
4: No, either side.
2: Okay. Yeah.
0: Where can you find or buy blinker fluid?
4: I mean, Joe said, I don't know, but I think you got to send your daughter in first for it.
2: Yes, that's a
3: true.
4: And then Bruce said, "Oh gosh darn, if you're a lady."
3: Yeah,
6: so you guys pretty much gave the same sort of answer.
4: Yeah, or Steve, I think at one point.
2: I think they sell it at the Dollar General.
0: I'm still looking for it.
4: Yeah, I still can't find it anywhere. We're going to give Joe the points and give him
2: the.
4: He had his small handicap and was also funny on the way. So congratulations, Joe. We got you a medium combo from Porta Subs, okay?
5: Awesome. Thank you.
4: Thank you, buddy. Appreciate you playing. Hold on for just 1 second. Kevin, you want to hear Fast Car or you want to hear...
2: Watermelon Crawl.
6: Come on. I do. I would like to hear Tracy Chapman's Watermelon Crawl.
4: Okay. Let me see. Hold on. Let me type that in and see what comes up.
6: I have a feeling it's maybe going to be tough to find.
4: Oh.
2: An obscure song on YouTube.
4: Oh, here it is right here.
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4: Wait till you hear this.
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3: Are you more of an LOL or a ha ha ha, Auntie?
4: Depends on how funny it is, but LOL typically.
3: LOL, okay. Warren?
5: I imagine ha ha ha.
3: More of the ha's.
2: Kevin James.
3: What do you got, Brewster?
4: Oh, ha ha ha.
3: Attaboy. there's our guy right there. Yeah.
4: Ha ha.
3: A begrudging ha ha ha.
4: Get off my lawn, yeah. Ha ha ha.
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6: Good morning, Clyde.
7: It's time to learn the stat of the day.
3: All right, Kevin, what do you got?
4: Kevin?
3: Where'd he go?
4: Kevin. Kevin.
3: Bruce, what'd you do with Kevin?
8: You want me to answer for him?
3: Yeah.
8: Duh.
9: Man, he's not even here to defend himself.
4: That's the best part.
3: Yeah.
9: Where'd he go?
3: Oh, my gosh.
5: There he is.
3: Oh. That was a good one. Good one, Bruce.
5: The question was, Kevin, what do you got?
3: Yeah, what do you got, Kevin?
10: What do I got?
3: Yeah, what do you got for
4: What's
3: a stat?
4: Next?
3: Yeah.
10: His what?
3: Stat of the day.
10: What?
5: Bruce answered for you. Huh? Yeah. Bruce answered for you.
3: Yeah, he did. He did an impression of Kevin. You want to do it in front of him now?
8: No. Standing up.
4: Wait till he sits down. Yeah. And go.
10: Bruce, yeah. I'm harmless. What?
8: Duh.
10: Ahead.
3: Duh. That's what it was, yeah.
4: That was it.
3: Yeah. I enjoyed it.
10: Fair enough. What percentage of humans have an extra toe?
4: What? Extra toe. Percentage of humans have an extra toe?
3: 5%.
10: Yeah.
4: Less than 1%.
10: Less than 1%.
3: Ooh, Bruce, okay. What do you have?
8: 3%.
5: Well, I was going to go with 3.
3: Now what are you going to do?
5: I'll go 2 3/4 then. 2.
3: Steve?
9: I'll say 5.7.
10: Yeah. 5.7. Okay, which is good. You could count it if you had extra toes.
3: Hey-oh.
10: Now, I'm going to ask you, what percentage of people have an extra finger?
3: Do we feel like that's higher?
10: More or less, yeah.
3: I'm going to guess higher. What, you think higher?
9: 5.8.
4: 1%. I'm sticking with the 1.
3: Yeah.
10: Which is still higher because you said less than
4: 1. I know, but I'm going to stay with 1%.
3: Yeah. Higher or lower for more fingers than toes, Warren?
5: Higher.
3: Higher, Bruce?
8: Lower.
3: Low. Calm down. What do you say? What do you say, Marty?
4: So angry.
3: Yeah.
4: 1%.
3: You say higher, for sure. Okay, what do you say, Steve-O?
9: Higher.
3: More fingers, okay.
9: Yeah, 5.8%.
3: I don't think I know anybody with an extra toe, but I do know at least one with an extra finger, maybe 2.
10: Do you? Okay.
9: Oh, really?
3: Wow.
10: Yeah.
3: I used to coach them in basketball, actually.
10: It does seem like it would be more fingers than toes.
8: Sound like a song. Well,
9: yeah, what about
4: maybe
9: heads
4: the
9: and
4: reason
9: shoulders?
4: Maybe the reason you haven't seen more people with toes is because they're wearing shoes.
3: Correct.
4: So you wouldn't know, and they wouldn't just come out and say, "Hey, guess what? I got an extra toe on this foot."
3: They might.
10: Okay, I will tell you that they are both very low percentages, mm-hmm. Monty. Like you said, about 1% for the toes, and a little over 1% for the finger. Now they say that. Oftentimes, it can really vary due to, you know, dominant inheritance.
3: Yeah.
4: Or if they live near Chernobyl.
3: Mm-hmm.
10: A parent with that condition has a 50% chance of passing that trait on to their child.
4: Oh, wow.
10: So if you're, you know, if you're a six-finger daddy, there's a good chance you're going to have a six-finger baby. Huh. Well, half and half.
9: Is that the name of a band?
3: Yes, sounds, and they sing like the song it, called it? More Fingers Than Toes.
8: Parents always give their kid the finger.
3: Hey.
10: That is real funny, Bruce. They sure do.
4: He's just wrapping himself in that blanket.
9: That was real good.
4: He's laughing.
3: Yeah. I enjoyed
4: it.
3: Oh,
4: man.
10: The rarest form of extra fingers is
4: 3 miles.
10: Having an extra what? Which one?
3: Of extra fingers?
4: Beyond the rarest form? Oh, an extra thumb.
10: Yeah, the pinky actually the highest one.
4: Yeah, I'd say the thumb.
10: Extra pinky.
3: Seems right, yeah.
10: You know, they don't even mention thumb in here.
4: Does
10: it not
4: even count as a finger then?
10: Yeah, that's what I'm wondering. They say the
4: probably
10: middle.
4: Probably this one, Warren, or Kevin.
10: That's it, Monty. The middle one is extremely rare. Of those people who have, you know, an extra finger, only about 5% have an extra middle finger, which...
4: So of the extra fingers, which is a little over 1%, only 5% of those extra fingers have the middle finger.
10: Right.
4: Okay, that's a small number.
10: It's a very small number, but...
4: How about that?
10: Also, is it still your middle finger?
3: Yeah, that's funny, yeah. Because, not really.
10: I mean, tall boy, it could still be tall boy. Tall boys. The twins. Yeah. That's what I'd call them.
3: The twins.
10: You just pop them both up at somebody in traffic.
3: Yeah, well, now you're getting the twins.
10: Hey, the twins, they don't like you.
3: Yeah.
4: It's more like a peace sign.
3: It is. It's more
4: like, at that point.
3: It'd be like this.
4: What's up?
10: Does anybody here have a weird length of finger? Well, the one you cut off, Warren.
3: No, nope.
4: Yeah, that doesn't count.
10: So you go.
5: Mine are all normal. I think
10: tall boys tall.
3: Mm-hmm.
10: Everything else is good. They all go down in size.
3: Yeah, it looks right.
9: Yeah, those are some nice hands.
10: Okay, go ahead and hold your hands up.
3: That's good. I think your ring finger's too long.
6: My little finger's kind of arthritic.
4: He's got got a long ring finger.
3: Yeah.
6: I do?
4: Yeah, you do.
10: Yeah, it's... Put him side by side there with your tall boy, the middle one.
4: The other hand.
10: Oh, yeah, okay. It's just... It's still a little bit shorter, but yeah, you do have a long ring finger.
3: Wow.
10: Or a short middle finger.
6: Well, it could be.
10: Which one would you choose?
4: Huh.
6: I'll go with long. Always like long. You
10: know, mine are...
3: They say that if you the person with a long ring finger tends to have athletic prowess.
6: Oh, that's me. Yeah.
4: Horse. Well, he's the horse.
3: Wow. Some things can't be made up. The

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2: Brought to you by Sell to Size. Fellas, we were talking about this the other day. That wasn't it candy corn on pizza?
3: Yep.
9: What?
2: Oh, yeah.
9: That's like, no, that's a no.
2: Sounds terrible to everybody.
10: No. It is.
2: If there was to
9: like
2: be...
9: kind of like pineapple?
2: Yeah, I agree. If there was to be a candy that you enjoy that you would have to put on pizza... Now, you can do it either... There's two ways. You can do it like before you bake it. Mm-hmm. We're assuming it's like a take-and-bake scenario. You can put it on before you bake it or you can put it on after, but you have to put candy on your pizza. Monty, any idea what you'd put on there?
9: Skittles.
2: Skittles, okay.
9: Maybe. Now,
2: again, if you really like Skittles.
9: Well, I don't know. It's just.
2: Also, would they melt?
9: I don't know.
2: Kevin, would Skittles
3: melt? You can melt Skittles, but.
9: You pick them off pretty easy.
3: Yeah, you gotta be careful.
2: Yeah. Gotta be careful. Very hot.
9: I'm not even a Skittles guy. But I'm thinking, I mean, if I had to eat something on a pizza.
2: Warren?
8: I'm thinking Milky Way.
2: Just put some chocolate on
8: yeah.
2: it.
8: Yeah.
9: Now, are we talking with the red sauce and all that? So
2: yeah, regular pizza. Yeah.
9: Kind of like with peanut pineapple?
2: Yeah.
9: No, it's not.
2: Yeah. Candy's a rough one. Monty's. But the chocolate would melt in there. That might be interesting.
8: I don't know. I'd sure try it because I love them. So. Yeah.
3: Stop comparing it to pineapple.
9: Why?
3: Because pineapple's awesome.
9: It's like candy on a pizza. It's not good.
2: Bruce, you like pineapple on a pizza?
10: No.
2: No.
10: I like pineapple.
2: You like pineapple? Like pizza, yeah, but I'm with
10: not
2: you.
10: Not together.
3: Have you ever actually even tried it? Or
10: hell
3: you
10: no,
3: just
10: and I ain't going to.
9: Hey, Kevin. Kevin, why don't we throw some peaches on there? Maybe a couple of slices of apple.
2: Oh, that's so great.
3: I had it. It's good.
9: Actually, apple pizza, I've had that. It's
3: not yeah.
8: I have it, but I like pineapple, like Canadian bacon and pineapple.
2: Yeah. Yeah. Have you ever had any other fruit on pizza? I don't even.
8: I don't believe I have.
2: Mm. Bruce, so candy, what do you think?
10: Just plain old Hershey.
2: Hershey's. The chocolate thing might be interesting, actually. I don't know how that would work, but, you know.
3: I mean, it's
2: sweet and spicy. Still the same concept.
8: Yeah.
3: Yeah, I just don't know if I'd like the. Chocolate can be so overpowering.
2: Yeah, you'd have to put it on. Like, well, and you know, we would allow you to kind of do it, you know, sparingly.
3: Yes, okay.
2: Yes, Monty?
9: I've changed my mind.
2: You want to have pineapple on your pizza?
9: No, black licorice.
2: Oh, oh wow.
3: Whoa, interesting.
10: Well, that'd be
9: too. It's otherwise called salmiakki, but.
2: Okay. Whatever you said. Watch your mouth. Steve-O, what are you putting on there?
1: And cheese and sauce.
2: Yep.
9: And salmiakki.
1: Yeah, that's about it.
2: Yeah. That's good. Nothing? As I didn't hear any candy.
3: Yeah.
9: We all had to put candy on our dang pizza. Now get on it, Skippy.
1: Okay.
2: Skippy.
1: That's
2: Mr. Skippy, by the way.
1: Maybe some M&M's.
2: Mm, okay.
1: Be all right.
8: I'd go with that.
2: They don't melt, right? They only melt in your mouth.
10: Yeah.
8: That's the only place.
2: Unless your mouth is 350 degrees, then they probably melt.
9: I would imagine.
2: Yeah. Kevin, what do you got?
3: I'm trying to figure out if the right choice is like Starburst, like the Starburst minis.
2: Yes.
3: Because you want something that's easy to consume with the pizza.
2: Mm-hmm.
3: And those little tiny Starbursts, they're small. Those would be great. Yes, sir?
10: They're chewy.
2: They're chewy, yeah. Would they melt is the question.
3: Yeah, I think they would melt a little bit.
2: Yeah.
3: And that's what I've tried to melt before is Starburst.
2: You try to melt them in a microwave or something?
3: Yeah, I think earlier I reported that I had melted something else that wasn't true.
2: Oh, okay.
3: What was the first thing? Skittles.
2: Skittles, yeah.
3: Yeah, I don't think I ever did Skittles, but definitely
2: they don't feel meltable very much. I mean, again, everything at some temperature probably is.
3: Now, the other one that just interests me, and I think it would be sort of fun on pizza, would be like the gummy worms or, just like
9: Sour
3: your favorite.
9: Sour Patch Kids type thing.
2: And again, will they melt? Or is it just chunks of
3: worms? The gummy won't melt. Those actually never, ever.
2: Well, it's not food, so I guess it wouldn't melt.
3: Yeah, like you can eat it and you think it goes in your stomach and gets digested. It doesn't.
2: Okay, I'll take your word for it.
3: Well, I don't know. I mean, I'm just assuming that that product never goes away.
2: Right.
3: So I don't think it would melt on pizza.
1: I'll tell you what is good on pizza, though.
9: What, cheese?
1: Have you ever had macaroni and cheese on pizza?
8: No, but that sounds good.
2: I have not.
1: Oh.
2: I like macaroni and cheese,
8: I like
2: pizza, Bruce, but I don't like them together.
10: That's a fact.
1: Well,
8: it would be like eating it with bread, wouldn't it?
9: I suppose.
1: Yeah.
9: But with the red sauce?
8: I just got the look, kind of.
9: Okay.
8: But
2: I was trying to picture it.
8: I want to try it now.
1: Yeah?
9: Maybe do it with the white sauce.
2: By the way, it says gummy gummies start to melt or at least soften around 90 degrees ish. So,
10: oh, wow.
9: So don't leave them in your car, in other words.
2: No, yeah. Probably not.
3: I'm all about the softening.
2: Yeah.
3: Yeah.
2: What about pixie sticks?
9: Well, that's just dusting.
2: You just sprinkle it.
3: Yeah.
2: Sprinkle it on
8: that'd work.
9: So just a sweet pizza?
10: Well, that's sugar.
2: Right. That's pretty much it.
9: It's sugar.
2: Still candy, Bruce.
9: Yeah. It's brown sugar. Just throw it on there.
2: Candy.
8: Steve, where do you get the macaroni pizza?
1: Where do you get it?
2: You make it yourself or something?
1: Yeah, I mean, I did. But you also, do CC's pizzas exist around here?
2: Oh, yeah.
1: Mm-hmm.
2: Mm-hmm. They're everywhere.
1: Okay. I think they make them there.
2: Never heard of it.
3: What? I was going to say, what are you talking about?
1: There's no CC's?
3: There's no CC's.
2: No.
1: Oh, okay.
8: So just go buy a pizza, then go to Mac Daddy's and get your...
2: There it is.
1: Or you can do that, yeah.
2: Yeah.
1: Yeah.
2: Let's slap
1: it on
2: there.
1: I did mine with Easy Mac.
8: Oh, okay. Mm. Oh, yeah, that'd work.
3: So you probably had like a Red Baron pizza or something.
1: Yeah, yeah.
3: Cheese pizza. And then, I just do it at home.
1: Yeah.
3: Little,
8: that sounds good to me.
2: Is there something weird that you do with pizza, Warren? I couldn't even ask the question without laughing. Like, do you use, like, Steve is pretty basic, but that's, to me, for Steve, that's way out of his comfort zone.
8: Oh, yeah.
2: That's, you know, Captain Cheese Pizza is throwing mac and cheese on there?
8: Yeah.
2: That, I would have never guessed that.
8: Yeah, no, yeah. Me neither.
2: Do you do anything?
8: I just like a regular pepperoni pizza or with all the meats on it.
2: But so when you get it, you don't add anything to it that's unusual? You don't?
8: No. Do you ever, Lori does. I mean, which is not weird, but olives, more cheese, more olives, all that.
2: Yeah, I jazz it up a little bit.
8: I don't.
2: I like my wife does Dorothy Lynch dressing and then dips the pizza in the Dorothy Lynch dressing.
8: Hmm.
3: Oh, yeah.
8: Is it good?
2: It's, I mean, I thought she was crazy at first. Turns out she's not. Yeah, it's actually
8: really
2: good.
8: She married
2: you. Well, that was the crazy part.
9: Oh. Yeah. I mean, the pizza's all normal and stuff, but sauce-wise, I use a buffalo ranch that's really good.
2: Yeah, and just dip it in there?
9: No, I actually just right across
2: pour it on there.
8: Now, buffalo ranch, is that spicy then?
2: Yes,
9: yeah,
2: sir.
9: It's got some zip to it.
2: Yeah.
8: So you got to go and ruin it with that.
9: No, you can just use regular ranch.
8: Yeah, yeah. No, that'd be great.
2: I know a lot of people put ranch on.
8: I love ranch, yeah.
2: Bruce, you ever thought of dipping your pizza in something?
11: No, eat her straight.
2: Oh,
3: of course.
9: Straight up. Don't mess with my pizza.
1: Give me Jay, do you put yours on the rocks? Or?
2: Give me give me my black coffee, my pizza straight, no fruit.
9: Nope.
3: The way nature intended it.

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11: Okay, KXY meteorologist Matt Gray, a long stretch of beautiful weather begins today. Partly cloudy to start our morning, sunshine for the afternoon. Temperatures will be in the mid-70s, definitely above average for this time of the year. There's more sunshine in your weekend forecast with lows in the 40s and highs in the upper 70s and low 80s.
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6: Have you ever been to an inconvenient store?
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13: 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Yeah. Nothing on the lower one. Yeah.
0: Kevin James.
5: Bruce can't get to the candy bars.
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16: Hold time.
5: Hold time. Also, Kevin, did you happen to see the Dustin Lynch and Ashley Cook video that was making its rounds yesterday?
6: No.
5: Because they got a song out. A song came out at midnight.
6: Okay, I'm all about it. Two of my favorite people.
13: What was that?
5: I'm going to have a piece of it here.

0: It's pretty good. Yeah. I like it. Yeah.
1: Catchy.
0: Pretty catchy, yeah. So anyway, so there you go. That's out now. Dustin Lynch and Ashley Cook. How you been? Okay, let's see what we got for the polls. We don't have a ton of polls today. Let's see what we do have. Do you know someone with more? Oh, well, let's just save
1: that.
0: You
1: know the Muffin Man?
0: Yeah. Do you know the Muffin Man? Do you own an Afghan, Bruce?
2: An Afghan? I believe we had one. I don't have one that I use now.
0: No, okay.
2: I use a blanket.
0: Okay, just a regular old, yeah.
2: Yes.
0: Okay, is it, what's it made of? Any idea? I mean, do you have it? Like
2: it's a blanket.
1: It's made of blanket stuff, Jay. But it doesn't have
0: that
1: like
0: face. I wish we were on TV, dude. That was the greatest face ever.
3: It's like you're the dumbest person ever, Jay.
0: Seriously.
3: For asking that question. Bruce, does it have like fuzzy on it? Yes. Or
2: yeah, it's kind of fuzzy.
0: Okay.
3: Okay. Because like the blanket I use a lot has
0: it's a blanket.
3: Idiot. One side is more quilted, I guess.
0: I was thinking, is that what it would be? Is it fleece? Is
2: oh, fleece. Yes, with fuzzies.
0: Fuzzies and fleece. Okay.
3: Fleece. I got a Seahawks fleece blanket.
0: Yeah. I think those are super popular.
4: But that wouldn't be an Afghan.
0: Warren, do you have an Afghan?
5: Yeah. No. Excuse me. Yes, Lurie's made several of them.
0: Okay, yeah, sure. Yeah.
5: But I... Excuse me. In my chair, I use a Gonzaga Bulldogs basketball.
0: And is it a fleece?
5: It's a fleece.
0: Okay, yeah.
5: It's got fuzzies on it.
0: Whoa. Okay. I'm going to ask. Hold on. I got to add that to the polls. Stand by.
5: Standing by.
0: Mm-hmm. Does your blanket...
5: Does your chewing gum...
0: have fuzzies on it?
5: Lose its flavor.
2: What? On the bedpost overnight.
0: Yeah, there you go, Brewster.
1: Is that a song?
0: It is.
2: Oh, yes.
0: Just shy of 100 years old, yeah. Steve. I can't believe you don't know it.
5: Yeah.
0: Poor Steve. Yeah, no, I think it's this week because we've really gotten some old stuff for poor Steve, and he's like, I don't even know you guys.
5: Yeah.
0: I mean, what are you even talking about?
5: I heard
0: about?
5: You guys the other day talking about that.
0: Oh, my. Monty, do you own an Afghan? Do you have an Afghan?
4: I don't think so.
0: Okay.
4: Growing up, that would be a definite yes.
0: They were everywhere.
4: Oh, yeah, we had that.
0: All over the house.
4: Yeah. We've got a Pendleton. Does that count?
5: Ooh.
0: No, that just seems super expensive.
4: They're just nice wool blankets.
0: Yeah, wool, yeah.
3: Mm.
0: Yeah,
3: oh,
0: wool.
3: Wow, okay.
4: It was a splurge. Yeah, I mean, it was a splurge item, but we have one.
0: Bruce, do you have a Sherpa?
2: I don't have no sheep.
3: Sherpa? Wait, isn't a Sherpa the guy that
4: leads you
3: up
4: to the hill?
3: Mountain?
0: A Sherpa's a type of blanket, though. It just has like the looks like the lambskin stuff on one side.
4: I'm pretty sure Sherpa's the guy that guides you up to the Himalayas.
1: There might be two definitions.
0: Sherpa, synthetic fabric featuring fluffy one side, textured side, and it resembles a sheepskin for high warmth.
1: Which way is it spelled?
3: Maybe it doesn't say anything about a Sherpa being a
4: guy that takes you up
3: like
4: to
3: a tour guide up
4: mountain.
2: Mount Everest.
3: I was thinking Mount Everest.
0: Sherpa people. Indigenous ethnic group native to the mountainous regions of Nepal and the Himalayas. So there you go.
4: Yeah. They are Sherpas.
0: So either you can...
4: So do Sherpas make Sherpas?
0: You could have a Sherpa person keep you warm by just laying on your legs.
4: Well, that's what I thought you were talking about.
0: Yeah.
4: I was with Kevin on that.
0: Yeah.
4: Like Sherpa.
0: You know, they have Sherpa coats, too. I don't know if you ever knew that.
3: I'm
0: pretty warm.
4: I'm sure they wear coats up there, yeah. Yeah.
1: Maybe that's how it got its name.
0: I'm guessing that's correct, Steve.
2: Mm-hmm.
0: Do you, or in this case with you, Yahoos, did you ever wear a costume when you took your kids trick-or-treating? Oh, by the way, the Afghan no is 77%.
3: Okay.
0: Did you ever wear a costume trick-or-treating, Monty?
4: Yes.
0: Warren?
5: Yes.
0: Really? What'd you go as? Well,
5: a ghost. It was just a sheet with the holes cut in it.
0: Oh, scatty. What were you, Monty?
4: A dad.
0: Attaboy. What were you, Bruce, costume?
2: I never took the little rascal trick-or-treating.
5: Wow.
0: Good job, Scrooge. Good to see you.
1: Yeah. That's a different holiday.
4: You take her. Yeah. I don't want to go.
0: I didn't even ask that question on the poll. I don't know what I was thinking. Kevin, did you wear costumes or no?
3: Oh, yeah.
0: Oh, okay.
3: You know I like costumes.
0: Yeah.
3: And so sometimes I just kind of do whatever was fun. I never wanted to waste my...
0: Your
3: costume
0: good costume
3: that
0: yeah.
3: I was going to wear to a sure. party, unless I had already worn it.
0: Right. No, for me, Steve. Did you ever wear a costume when you took your kids trick or treating?
1: Yes.
0: Okay, good boy. And
4: did your dad wear a costume when he took you trick or treating?
6: Ooh, that's a good question.
0: King Peter went as royalty all the time.
4: He was dressed in his purple Sherpa.
0: I am King Peter.
6: You know, I don't
0: Sherpa
6: remember.
0: Sherpa on my shoulders.
6: Yes. Yes, he was a Sherpa.
4: Oh, my goodness.
6: Yeah, I can't remember. I don't know.
4: Hmm. Okay.
6: Maybe sometimes yes, sometimes no.
0: Yeah, it could be it. 50-50 on the does your blanket have fuzzies on it. That one's just now up on our Twitter page or X if you prefer. And do you know someone with more than 10 fingers or toes? That's also a 50-50 split
2: oh,
0: right
2: wow.
0: now.
2: Oh, wow.
0: But it did make me want to write a song, so I did.

0: Okay.
1: My, oh, my.
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0: Well, and there we go.
3: This could be the catchiest song on the radio right now. It's the new Tucker Wetmore. Who told you that?

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8: It's Jay and Kevin's Clip of the Day.
9: Hey! All right, it is time for the Clip of the Day. Let's see what we got here.
10: Jay?
11: Yes, sir?
10: You were being aggressive.
12: Wow, he was.
10: Right before we went back on the air, he was just going at it with Monty. And then what's the cool part about Jay is that he always has the last word because he's the one
12: turns the mic on.
9: Yeah.
10: And so he just...
9: Well, some conversations are off air and some are on air.
10: Yeah, and you had your off-air conversation, and you said it to Monty. And I looked at Monty, and he almost looked stunned. And then you were like, okay, it is time for the Clip of the Day.
12: He's wrong.
10: You're very quick
11: that way. Two movies.
12: Oh, two movies. Alan. Okay.
10: Okay.
12: We were having a discussion about the one of the questions from the show.
11: From Beat the Show.
10: Gone in 60 seconds.
12: Gone in 60 seconds.
11: Yeah, we wanted to know what the car was.
12: Knew what the car was. Mm-hmm. I wanted to know if you knew.
11: What did you say the remake was? What was the car's name?
12: Oh, with Nicolas Cage? Mm-hmm. 68 Shelby GT KR 500.
11: 67.
12: It's a 67?
11: Shelby GT 500 Fastback. What's it like to be wrong again?
10: Yeah, I mean, 67 and 68, the hardest ones to tell apart.
12: Well, and especially in the Shelby model, but are you
11: That's
12: sure?
11: That's what I was thinking.
12: Because I didn't,
11: I mean,
12: think,
11: I'm just
12: they,
11: believing
12: I didn't think
11: the
12: they put the KR until the KR 500 until 68.
11: Yeah, I don't know.
13: Yeah.
12: KR. I may be wrong, and I've been known to be proven wrong.
10: I'm sorry, Steve, what was that?
13: KR.
10: KR. Yeah. All right, well, this Clip of the Day is, it's a longer clip, but I do think it's worth it. You know, people are given up for adoption a lot of times, and I think there's so many great stories where the families that adopt them are amazing. It becomes their, you know.
11: Sure, it's their life, yeah.
10: What are you doing, Warren?
14: Saying hi to the camera.
11: Oh, he's cheersing the camera.
10: Oh,
11: he's very focused.
10: I was so confused.
11: He and the camera have a lot in common. They're both very focused.
10: Yeah. I just couldn't understand what you were doing.
12: Hey-o. On each other.
14: And then
10: cheers to the camera.
14: Then I was looking at producer Steve.
11: Yeah.
14: Then,
13: Sorry, I was encouraging him.
14: Take two.
13: I apologize. Sorry, Warren.
14: No, don't.
10: So this is a clip where it's, you know, this guy has never really met his birth parents or knows anything about them. But he's always been pretty curious. He's in his 50s now and just kind of thought, you know, it'd be interesting to find out, but never really pursued it on his own. But then his brother, he didn't know he had, did the 23andMe thing. And it was quite a surprise when he found out exactly who he was.
15: Michael Gesling has quite a story to tell.
16: Always knew I was adopted.
15: He was conceived when his biological parents were both 14 years old. They were told they were too young to get married. So Michael was adopted as an infant by Paul and Kay Gesling.
16: Had a wonderful childhood. I could not have handpicked two finer folks to raise me.
15: Still, he always wondered who his birth parents were. Until the half-brother he didn't know he had did a 23andMe DNA test. And on his 58th birthday, Michael met his birth mother. And later, talked to his birth father on the phone.
16: I said, so, tell me about yourself. What do you do? And so he said, well, I'm a musician. And he went on to tell me that, in fact, looks like we'll be touring this summer. And

0: Tell me about yourself. What do you do? And so he said, well, I'm a musician. And he went on to tell me that, in fact, looks like we'll be touring this summer and we'll be stopping in St. Louis.
1: So who is Michael's birth father? Well, it's someone you might have heard of, or better yet, it's someone you might have heard on the radio. Yeah, he's kind of well known.
0: And then I finally said, are you Michael McDonald? And he said, yeah, I'm afraid so.
1: Whoa. Yeah, Michael McDonald of the Doobie Brothers.
2: Oh, my.
1: And the fact that they had the same name was a complete coincidence.
0: I was unnamed, so it was my mom, Kay, who named me.
3: Can you see me all right?
0: I can.
1: Michael FaceTimed his father so I could ask him about his journey.
3: I always carried that guilt with me, but just to know that he was okay and that he had a good life, and a life certainly that I wouldn't probably have been able to afford him at that time in my life, you know, was you know, a great reward.
0: And I really appreciate you giving me a shot in this world, and you've always been heroes in my story.
3: You know, the real rock stars in this story for us are his adopted parents, who, you know, really gave Michael everything a child needs, you know, in terms of love and security.
1: And when they first met in person,
0: and he just put his arms out and just gave me a big old bear hug and told me he loved me, and I told him the same.
3: It was a wonderful, wonderful experience to see Michael and me to get to meet my son, you know, after all these years, you know, thinking about him.
1: Oh, and Michael has kids, which makes the other Michael a grandpa.
3: Yeah, that was, you know, I mean, that's still sinking into me, you know. I mean, it's what a gift, you know. And my daughter-in-law is, you know, as the daughter-in-law you would hope for as a parent, and the kids are two of the greatest kids you'll ever meet, and I just am so proud of them.
4: Whoa.
2: Wow, no kidding.
4: Wow.
5: What?
4: Holy smokes.
5: A story.
4: Yeah, of all the, you're like, wait, you're Michael McDonald?
5: Well, yeah. And it's funny, Jay, because I was watching the video of it, and they hadn't revealed who his dad was, and I kind of go, the guy kind of looks like Michael McDonald.
4: I mean, does Michael McDonald look the same, like big beard and all the things, or no?
5: Not right now. He looks old right now. It's probably because he is, but...
4: Yeah, that's,
5: yeah, he doesn't have his big beard, but, man, Michael McDonald made a lot of hits.
4: Yeah.
6: Are they still going to go to the Seahawks game together, or no?
4: Mike McDonald, head coach of the Seahawks.
2: Mm. That was obscure.
4: I mean...
6: Someone got it. Someone's laughing. There's got to be at least one person, right? Bruce is laughing. Well,
7: it's more of a...
8: Chuckling.
4: Yeah.
7: It's more of a disbelief chuckle.
4: Right.
5: Yeah.
6: All right. I got a chuckle. I'll take
4: a
6: chuckle.
4: Yeah. Okay.
6: Heck yeah.
5: But a cool story. And I like how Michael McDonald, who was a huge rock star and still is, I guess. Mm-hmm. I mean, they're touring, which is wild. He... Just as, you know, the real rock stars here are
4: absolutely
5: the parents who adopted and gave him such a great life.
7: And then I was crossing it with Norm McDonald, so there was that.
2: Oh, yeah, there you go.
5: You were crossing it with Norm
7: McDonald. I was like, this is all messed up.
2: Yeah. Very funny
7: This story
2: guy.
7: Is weird.
5: Yeah. imagine if Mike McDonald's kids were Mike McDonald, the coach of the Seahawks, Norm McDonald.
4: Oh, my.
5: And Ronald.
4: And this
7: and Ron.

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2: I mean, you do that, Bruce? Take pictures of stuff before you take it apart?
3: Boy, you ain't a kidding.
4: All the time.
2: Yeah, even if you're really pretty sure you know how it goes back together.
1: Kevin James.
3: Even if there's only two pieces.
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2: I forgot about that, Bruce, saying he took a picture of stuff that he takes apart, even if there's only two parts to it. Top and bottom. I want to know which way, though.
3: Yeah, I got to get it right.
2: Yeah.
4: If there's more than two screws, it needs a picture.
2: You got to have a picture, yeah. What do you, like, if you take something apart, and let's say it just has a small, say four screws, and they're pretty small.
3: Right.
2: Where do you put those so you don't lose them?
3: On the counter.
2: Because you're working like on your bench. Or,
3: yes.
2: Okay. Because you like to work standing up, not sitting.
3: Oh, yes.
2: Okay, yeah, I get you. Yeah. Yeah, I got you.
5: I'm going to give you an idea, Bruce.
3: Okay.
5: That I learned off the internet. And I was taking apart a computer. Ooh, and those are the tiniest little screws.
2: Yes. How tiny are they?
5: Well, they're so tiny, Warren.
2: Great question.
5: That I could barely even see them. If I dropped one on the floor, it would have been game over.
3: Mm-hmm.
5: But this guy's like, well, here's the best trick you can do when you're working on small parts like this.
4: Magnetic bowl.
5: Huh?
6: Good idea.
4: Magnetic bowl
2: is good, yeah.
5: A magnetic bowl would probably be awesome.
3: Yeah. Yeah.
5: I try to stay away from magnets. They don't like my defibrillator.
4: No, you don't hold it up to your chest.
5: But trust me, I just don't need the extra trouble. He took a piece of duct tape and folded one end down and then put the sticky side up.
2: Yeah, just make a little circle out of it.
5: The other one, just put it on the desk, stuck all of them right on there. They don't go anywhere.
3: Wow. I like that.
2: Yeah, it's pretty good. Mm-hmm.
4: That's a cheap magnet.
2: Yeah, it is.
3: Yes.
5: Yeah.
3: Very good.
2: Did you ever put them in your mouth, Warren?
6: Yes.
2: Mm-hmm. How's that?
5: I think we've all done that, haven't we?
2: What's the most you've ever had and then realized, this is ridiculous?
6: Well, I had nails the other
2: day. That's the one.
6: And I had them clear across the mouth.
2: So you had probably half a dozen or more. Mm-hmm. Well, you might have had 20 in your mouth.
4: 150.
6: Yeah, and they were little nails. Yeah. Kind of like finishing,
4: 150
6: finishing nails.
4: 10 pennies.
6: Yeah.
2: And then you realize, well, no, I can't really swallow. And it's not recommended.
3: Now I got to sneeze.
2: Yeah.
6: Seriously. Duck!
2: Suddenly you got an air nailer. Look out.
6: Great. I love it.
2: What do you got for us, Brewster?
3: Well, let me be the first to commend Kevin on his fine meal we've had this morning.
2: Oh, yeah, yeah.
3: These
6: really nice.
3: Real meats and then the apple things with the dip.
2: With caramel?
3: Caramel dip.
2: Yeah, that was nice.
6: And beanie bao, too.
5: I was worried that I didn't slice up enough apples, but I was getting very tired of slicing apples.
2: Sure.
5: So I was just like, I hope that's enough. But it looks like it ended up being more than enough.
2: You don't have an apple core, Kevin?
5: Jay, funny story.
4: Okay.
5: I had one, but the last time I used it, I pushed down on it and it just snapped.
2: Mm-hmm.
5: It was a cheap one, I'm sure.
2: Yeah.
5: And I was like, I should order a new one right now.
6: Those are neat. Very nice.
5: Because if you don't, then you just forget about it. And most of the time, I just, cut the apple or eat it by myself.
2: Sure.
5: You know what I mean? Like, I don't need to slice it up.
3: Very nice.
1: Final thoughts.
2: Warren?
6: Not a lot going on this weekend, really, that I can think of. Might go over to the VFW and have dinner tonight.
2: That's a great idea.
4: Ooh, that would be good.
6: See old Brewster over there.
2: Love that.
6: Having cooked me some French fries.
2: Nice.
6: But, everybody have a good weekend. Sounds like it's going to be nice for a few days.
2: Seems like it will be, yeah.
6: And, since it's almost Halloween, it is October, right?
2: Mm-hmm.
6: I have a question. Well, what do you call it when you go number one in a haunted house?
2: Creepy peepee.
4: Can I hit him?
6: Monty's not even smiling.
4: Can I just punch him right in the throat?
7: No, he's smiling now.
4: It's a thought that I had generated.
2: Creepy peepee. Okay.
6: All right. Well, there you go.
4: So I was thinking about what is mine, right?
2: Yes, sir.
4: Okay. So I was thinking about what to make for dinner tonight. I've decided that I'm going to have chicken coke and cheese.
6: Nice. Wow. Good idea.
2: So why wouldn't you?
4: Yeah. I mean, two different kinds of chicken, maybe some coke on it.
2: Kevin started that earlier this morning.
4: Okay.
1: Final
7: box.
6: Good idea.
2: Chicken Coke.
6: What time is this supposed to be over?
2: Yeah.
4: Yeah, never.
8: Yeah. Wow. He's laughing again.
2: Yeah. Now he thinks that's the funniest thing he said all day.
6: Yeah.
4: No, it was just I couldn't resist.
6: Yeah, never. Yeah.
2: All right, Stephen.
8: Yes, thank you, Kevin, for the food. Very delicious.
5: Oh, yeah, you bet. Yeah,
6: sure was.
8: Excellent cutting job.
5: There's a lot of cutting.
8: I actually do appreciate that.
2: Yeah,
8: I
2: think that's a lot of work.
8: I would prefer to have my meals cut for me than not.
2: So you want to have someone just cut?
5: I know. I cut the pepperonis. I cut the brisket. I cut the
2: cheese.
6: Ham.
8: Yeah. If I was wealthy enough to have like a butler or something,
4: you could cut up your meals.
8: Yeah.
4: Would you have them cut your cheese and your cheese pizzas and stuff?
8: Oh yeah, they cut the cheese real good.
6: Okay. Yeah. So absolutely.
8: Yeah. Top notch cheese cutters.
1: Final thoughts.
8: That's about enough.
2: I think it is most likely.
4: Not most likely. It is definitely.
2: Kevin.
5: I will tell you that the apples, it's funny that you brought them up. I don't think you did. I brought them up.
4: I'm pretty sure you did.
5: About the slicing of the apples.
3: Yes. Slicing, yes. Mm-hmm.
5: Yeah. Last night it was bringing back memories, good memories of, you know, my Grandpa Hart, who passed away many, many years ago, but when we were young, we would be at his house, and he would always have, he'd grab an apple, and there'd be, I don't know, I think we had 10 grandkids at a time that could be there, but usually, you know, it was more like 4 or 5, and he would just sit there with his pocket knife and carve off a piece of apple and leave it on his knife.
2: Mm-hmm.
5: Here you go.
2: Yep.
5: Holding
2: his thumb on one side, the knife on the other.
5: That's exactly it, Jay. Yeah. We're all doing the... Yep, he would just sit there and cut it and feed it to you. And then I thought back and I was like, that was so cool that Grandpa would do that. And then I realized it was cool and it's a great memory. I can instantly picture him when that happens. But I also am like, come on, Clarence.
6: Clarence.
5: You couldn't give the kids more than one apple.
2: Yeah.
6: Come on, I realized that's all he was doing.
2: This was your grandfather?
5: Yeah.
2: Did I not know that your grandfather and my grandfather had the same name? Did I forget that already?
5: Really? Yeah, we both have a...
2: Clarence.
6: Keith Clarence.
4: And Clarence is not a normal... I mean, that's not
2: maybe
4: a
2: back
4: common
2: then,
4: name.
2: Did they have a... Was he have a nickname, Kevin, or did they call him Clarence?
4: Leo?
5: Clarence, as far as I know.
2: You know, the thing with the knife, you know.
9: And it's so safe.
2: Yeah. It was just,
1: box.
2: I mean, here, kids, here's the apple as they're running directly toward you. Yeah. You don't have to run with the knife. I've got it here waiting for you. Kevin started it earlier this morning with the chicken Coke cheese. And some of us will never be the same.
3: Chicken Coke cheese. Chicken Coke cheese. Chicken. Coke cheese. Again, chicken, Coke cheese.
10: Oh, snap.
5: Oh, snap. Oh, Brewster, do you like hearing your own voice back, or do you just kind of...
3: It's kind of weird.
5: Yeah.
2: Well, it's weird, yeah.
5: I mean, obviously, like Jay and I, we've done it for so long, you don't even really think about it anymore. You're just like, yeah, that's me, I guess. But... You know what, Bruce? I got to say, you deliver every single time.
2: Yeah.
5: Like, we're going to save Bruce for last. Oh, right. Why is that? Because he's going to be the funniest.
2: Yeah.
3: Well, thank you. Thank you very much. Jeez.
10: Oh, snap.
2: Chicken, Coke, cheese. Chicken, Coke, cheese. Chicken,
3: Coke, cheese.
2: Man, come on now.
3: Chicken, Coke, cheese.

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6: Happy trails to you.
7: Let's just say that the curtain has come down on yet another miserable performance.
8: Alrighty then, that's the show. We gotta go. On the way out, we're gonna give somebody something. And that something will be Spokane Symphony tickets. It's the Dolly Parton, what do they call that? The My Songs in Symphony, I believe it's called.
9: Mm-hmm. That'd be kind of cool.
8: Yeah. And if you would like to go, we got a pair of tickets for you. 509-441-0999. Caller 7. Congratulations, you will win. And then, you know, it's the last day to qualify for rent or mortgage, so let's get somebody qualified for that too. Just text the word mortgage to 509-441-0999. Texter number 30 will draw that winner later on this afternoon. That'll be nice. Brand new promotion kicking off for you on Monday. Don't forget the food drive also kicks off on Monday.
9: We'll
8: be
9: right
8: at R&R RV in Liberty Lake. Just, yeah, you heard that right. There's no longer an R&R RV up north, so we're in Liberty Lake this year. Ooh. Hope to see you guys out there.
10: I mean, I think there could be some real benefits to that. You ever seen the freeway?
8: Yes. I've seen it. Yeah.
10: There's a lot of cars.
11: Right over there.
8: Yeah.
10: So many cars.
8: Yeah, there's a lot.
9: How many?
8: So many.
9: Wow.
10: And it's, you know, a lot of Idaho folks, too.
8: Yes, sir.
10: And
8: it's
10: I think that's going to help us out. Hopefully. Don't let us down.
12: Oh, snap.
8: All right.
9: Right.
8: Oh, snap.
9: Oh, snap.
8: Warren, please start using that when someone says something that surprises you or something like, man, can you believe how much blah, blah, blah, blah, blah? And you're like, oh my God. Oh, snap. Yeah. And they'll be like, where did you learn that?
9: Yeah.
11: It's not dated at all.
9: Yeah. I heard Lori's voice in my head.
8: Where did you learn that?
9: Yeah.
8: Just remember Hannah Montana.
9: Oh, Hannah Montana.
8: She used to say it.
11: Oh, snap.
8: And many others, but that'll be a fun one for you to say.
9: Yeah. Oh, snap.
8: Like, I know. I'm a big Miley fan.
9: Oh, I bet you are, yeah.
12: Oh, snap.
9: Snap.
8: Uh-huh. Good luck with that.
9: Thank you very much.
8: I can't wait to hear the report back.
9: Yeah.
8: Fellas, have a great weekend, okay?
12: Thank you. So glad you came.
9: Kevin, thanks for the food.
10: Bye-bye. Oh, yes, awesome to you.
12: Bye-bye now. Bye. Bye-bye. Thank you. Okay,
0: bye-bye. 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
4: 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Oh, yeah. I just said you're back and called. 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
4: 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Shut up. Stop bringing my name up. Oh, yeah. I just said your beck and call. Just, yeah, come on in, Mike. 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Make an appearance. It's so stupid. 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
1: Mike, is it true that you
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2: All right, here we go. 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

0: 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Spokane Bound, Riley Green, Big Drive at Diamond. Brian, hey, you're the ninth caller.
1: Awesome.
0: You're in there.
1: Just in the nick of time.
0: That'd be pretty nice. A month's rent or mortgage paid up to $2,500.
1: That would be excellent.
0: Yep, you got one more chance to qualify. It happens just after four here at the Coyote. So good luck. Bet you.

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1: Get ready. 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
0: All right, 2:11 here at the Coyote. You know, sometimes, love goes sideways, right? People do people dirty and stuff. A guy just wants his horse back.
2: He's a ranch hand in a pinch, man. Hotter than the red on the cattle brand. Cause she's a gold digger with a quick trigger. A cast iron skillet swinging lid flip.

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0: Ashley Cook. It's called Baby Blues. New music. Here on the Coyote 233, here on the Big Drive with Diamond. Now, if you're on a dating app, before you post your profile on that dating website or app or whatever you have, make sure you have somebody check your grammar. Match.com asked more than 5,000 singles here in the U.S. what criteria they used most to, you know, address some dates or assessing dates. Beyond personal hygiene, 96% of women valued most as compared to 91% of men. Singles said they judged a date foremost by the person's grammar. Grammar is the top thing. The survey found that 88% of women and 75% of men said they cared about grammar the most. They put that ahead of the person's confidence in their teeth. So this is big. Grammar's a big thing. Correct grammar is a big thing on these dating websites or apps. So listen, if you could, you know, writ like you used to could, that there person might keep a swooping.
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0: 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It's Big Driver Diamond here. 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

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Today is Name Your Car Day. I asked you on the Coyote Country Facebook page if your car has a name. Love the names. Q-Ball, Moose, Maybelline, lots of others. 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

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Funny, the things that get you excited. Since I got my new hip, I've been able to do a lot more things. I haven't been able to mow my lawn in months, and this weekend, I get to do it. Yeah, it's the little things, friends, right?

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The Big 99.9, Coyote Country, Big Drive and Diamond. Not one, not two, but three. Yes, the first threefer, Dumb Criminal Dispatch, coming up. Vincent Mason, darn

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4: Well, here we go. The first ever threefer Dumb Criminal Dispatch. First story, UK cops caught a suspect after, shall we say, ill-timed floating of an air biscuit in a hiding place. You know where I'm going? Yeah. Anyway, officers chased a man into the woods in the dark, but another suspect was caught after police heard a noise that they believed to be the sound of someone breaking wind from a nearby bush. The suspects were taken care of and were free to stink up their cell. A mother of three in Germany chose time in jail instead of paying a parking fine so she could get a rest from her demanding children and lazy husband. The mom said that she was looking forward to food and a hot shower every day without having to cook, wash, clean for everybody. Sometimes it's okay to give yourself your own Mother's Day gift, you know?
5: That's nice.
4: And finally, when a woman in England heard a prowler outside of her home, she confronted him by grabbing a nearby garden gnome and throwing it at him. Well, she hit him and then went back inside. This time she went to go grab another weapon, a rolling pin, which she preferred since she didn't want to break another gnome. Apparently they're expensive. The prowler decided to leave instead. Yeah, smart move on his part. I think she was fixing to open up a big old can of whoop-you-know-what on him.
5: Get her done.
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0: Yes, sir. 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
4: 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Shut up. Stop bringing my name up. Oh, yeah. 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Come on in, Mike. 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Make an appearance. It's so stupid. 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
1: 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Jim Gray's interviewing him, and he's like, Mike, I heard you had... 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
1: 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No, spinal. 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

0: Jordan Davis. Make me a mess.
1: And now, the nitty gritty from Music City with Jim Diamond.
0: All right, let's get right into it. Riley Green, his fans started grabbing up those tickets for the That's Just Me tour kicking off April 1st right here in Spokane, the Numerica Veterans Arena. Muscadine Bloodline, Randy Houser will rotate on select dates, while Jake Worthington and Hannah McFarland are scheduled throughout the 29-show run. Dolly Parton's going to be honored posthumously with the Country Radio Broadcaster's Artist Humanitarian Award during the CRS 2027, which is going to be in March in Nashville. Dolly was informed of the honor before her passing. Her philanthropic work included education, health care, disaster relief, and medical research, with her Imagination Library among her best-known efforts. Congratulations. She's quite a lady, wasn't she? Zach Topp celebrating a major milestone after his debut album, Cold Beer in Country Music, earned platinum certification. His breakout hit, I Never Lie, has also reached 4 times platinum status. And Eric Church going to be the special guest during halftime on Monday's New Orleans Saints home game against the Atlanta Falcons at Caesars Superdome. Trombone Shorty and Orleans Avenue will headline the halftime performance, which will also feature Kirk Franklin, Juvenile, Cyril Neville, and Ivan Neville, and air nationally on ESPN. That's a few things for you, the nitty-gritty for Music City, right here on The Big Drive.
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The Big 99.9 Coyote Country. Hey, the word is that song could be about Ella Langley. That is Ella's fella right here. Tucker Wetmore, the big drive of Diamond. New Tom Cruise movie, Digger, in the theaters this weekend. I don't know, I'm kind of on the fence about this movie. Is Tom kind of stretching a little bit too thin here, reaching too far? I don't know. I just don't know. Anyway. Sparker McCollum, his new one, it's called Killin' Me.

0: telling me on the Big 99.9 Tired of Country, about a quarter to five here, getting ready for the first weekend of October. Maybe a movie might be something fun to do this weekend. You ever wonder why we eat so much popcorn in movie theaters? There is a possible reason. This dates way back to the Depression. Popcorn was 5 to 10 cents a bag. Pretty good deal. One of the few luxuries that down-and-out families could afford. It all started when an Oklahoma banker went broke after his bank failed. He bought a popcorn machine, started a business in a small store next to a theater, and what do you know, a couple of years later, his popcorn business was booming. Apparently, that is the start of popcorn in the theaters. So, I love popcorn at movies, but it's so stinking expensive now, isn't it? But when I do go, I get that big old bucket, extra butter, please. And then I add a box of Milk Duds and mix it all in there. I know. It's a heck of a mess, but I tell you, it's good. It does.
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3: Hello, it's Chris Crocker here in the 4 News Now First Alert Weather Center, and what a weekend we have in front of us this evening. Mostly clear skies, 45 for an overnight low, mostly sunny Saturday with a high of 75. We're going to be up close to 80 degrees on Sunday.
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